0: Right, that's Nona Hendrix from La Belle. She was doing the Supreme song, Love's Like an Itching in My Heart, and that followed Same Old Game featuring Leo Will off the DJ album Mr. Confuse, Only a Man, the album's called. We also heard of Moons, Birds and Monsters, MGMT, and we started with, Let the Music Play, featuring Manu, also on Mr. Confused track, so, bit of all sorts there, and...
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4: Big Girls Don't Cry, the poignant debut feature by local favourite Paloma Schneiderman, is out in cinemas this Thursday. 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
6: 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Obviously.
4: Big Girls Don't Cry. In cinemas this Thursday.
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13: 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Is the West Coast gnarly? 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
0: Yes, so I'm out and about doing a few DJ gigs this weekend. Tonight I'm at Clevedon Hallertau from 6 to 9. And Sunday I'm at Smith's Matakana from noon to 4 p.m. Yes, 4 hours. Boy, starting to feel like hard work. Anyway, I can do it. Let's. What are we going to try out? Some tracks from Remix with Love, Dave Lee. He's done a few of these albums on the fabulous ZR Records label. Just looking at the price of these things. Let's go. Gene

0: Right, that last track was Dance Floor Baby, it's called, when it's the Late Night Tough Guy remix. I think it's called Dance Floor, when it's by the original, of course, the artist Zap, or Roger Troutman solo, maybe. It's certainly Roger Troutman of Zap, recording either under his own name or as Zap. The prior four mixes were all Dave Lee mixes off a collection called Selected Works. We started with Gene Khan, Time Waits for No One, which is a track I never really knew until I discovered this remix, which is a cool track. Patti LaBelle, Music Is My Way of Life. I seem to slip to only one channel on that, apologies. Then we heard Pockets, Come Go With Me, and then the OJ's I Love Music. And, well, what's coming up now? Well, we've got another track to go.
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0: Yeah, you're back with me real fast. Hey, let's go with this track, which is... I'm pretty sure it's Late Night Tough Guy take on that means it's on the other side of the record, the credit for the DJ, but I'm pretty sure it's him doing a Kiwi, well, it's not a Kiwi track, of course, but it was number one in a Kiwi number one in New Zealand, Princess Say I'm Your Number One. We got a lot of number ones there.

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1: 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Hope everyone's having a fantastic week. I am having a fantastic week. Got some clothes in the mail. Sun's shining. It's tunes time. Text in 53995 is the number. What are you doing this weekend?

0: thanks to High Noon Coffee Roasters. Disrupt versus Nero, Saturday, October 3rd at Galatos. 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
1: Excuse me, may I come in?
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0: Hey Thrashers, I hope that you think this is all good.
1: Text in 5395 BFN.
0: Yeah, word, let us know what's up.
1: Just heard the String Theory on that last track. That was Ohm Theorem with Ardena Offset.
0: O.M. Theorem. This is Juan Atkins under the Infinity alias. Detroit.

0: Welcome, welcome.
1: Oh, thanks.
0: And here you go.
1: Thanks?
0: Don't forget the coaster.
1: My bad. Is this my face?
0: Hey, good eye, that is your face. I made them special. And stickers, take some for your mum.
1: She'll love these.
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0: What's going on, party people? BFM Fizz Ed, first Friday of every month.
1: Just like every month, man.
0: Just like every freaking month.
1: We got nerds in the building. Nerds, gummy clusters. You know, the nerds rope. It's good fun, eh? I was going to say logistical nightmare. That's if you're being a Debbie Downer. But good news for those Debbie Downers.
0: We're taking some Debbie ups.
1: They released like the gummy clusters, gum and the what's it called, man? Sherbet bits.
0: Yeah.
1: In a bag, you can pass it around. Let's go, and you can put it in your pocket. You can conceal it.
0: Text in 5395. What is your favorite lolly right now? What are you going to right now? I've been having a lot of jelly tips recently.
1: Jelly tip ice cream. So true, eh? So dynamic.
0: So dynamic.
1: You must be a Bubble O Bill enjoyer as well.
0: I was. Yeah. I need to get back into it.
1: Mm.
0: But yeah.
1: Jelly tips for now, though. Taking a

0: shower.
1: Oh, yeah, classic.
2: Yeah.
1: Always a good go-to.
0: I like something that's like you got a gnaw on it a little bit, like a bone.
2: Yes.
0: Yeah.
2: Thoroughly fixated, perhaps? Because I constantly think that about me. I feel like the lolly choices maybe reveals that sort of thing.
0: About you a lot, yeah.
2: You see that thoroughly fixated DJ in the club last night?
1: You see him? He's gnawing on stuff.
2: He left a little bit of drool on them.
0: The jaw is bulging constantly. Just like so strong. So strong from all that fixation.
2: Training for the beer opening competition.
1: Oh no, not into that. Not into that. Worst person at a party.
2: Let's go.
1: Alright, 5395.

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Do you mean like mini biscuits or do you mean like other mini things? Let us know.

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0: Mean Fizzed Crazio. It's Lee and Johnny at the helm. Dishwasher jumping in at the moment. We're playing kind of like house music, man. Is that all right? What's the rules around that? Let us know if you've read the rule book or if you've read the ANZ/AU standards 365. 5395 is the text number for that one. And I've not got really anything else more to say on that topic. Johnny, do you have anything to add?
1: No. Text at 5395, it's for Zed. Hope you're having a wonderful Friday. Yeah, you're excited, man, to see it Laneway. Laneway Twisted as well, just both got announced. All the lineups. Very exciting week.
0: Go to both.

to build you.

Someone texted in saying, on a stick. What do you mean, on a stick? 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Sounds like the end of some horrible threat. 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

Texter. Yes, I do play Inspirit Flagship Vessel. And yes, I did just pick up the Wise Mothman Precon as well. This is the kind of music you'd be hearing as you're exploring the Radioactive Wastes. 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
1: That's never,
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reaching the end of our show. I hope you've enjoyed yourselves. I hope you're finding wherever you need to go. Hope you're having a wonderful Friday. I'm sure having a wonderful week. Texting 53395, you got 8 minutes before drive. Got some fantastic stuff coming up.

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0: mess around. 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Now let me have it, there, boy. You've been with Phys Ed.
1: But you're about to be with Nasty Nicholas.
0: Nasty Nick, say Nick.
1: Or is it Nice Nicholas for today?
0: We'll leave that up to him.

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1: You heard right, it is a 95 BFM special announce. No mai haere mai ki te reo irirangi poho, he Ramere Drive, tēnei kōnaka hou. 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This is on Friday the 30th of October. Just before you get all freaky for Halloween, come get freaky with us, is what I'm saying. And I'll tell you when. It's from 4 p.m. to 7 p.m. at the Bear Spot Morningside, of course. Thanks to Twofold Bistro Brewery. It's free entry. We're heading back to the Bear Spot Morningside for a special Halloween 95 BFM Drive Island. All you freaks out there, this one's for you. It's going to be cool. So I better tell you who's playing. It's two of the loudest bands in town. We're talking Soul Fate and Memory Foam. And just for the occasion, the legends at Twofold Bistro Brewery have made a special 95 BFM beer. I mean, what else could you want? What else could you want? It's called the Lucky Little Bastard, and it'll be available on tap at 95 BFM Drive Island. Just to reiterate, 95 BFM Drive Island, that is Friday the 30th of October. I'm sure we'll see you all there to come and rock out with some Soul Fate. So let's play some Soul Fate. This is Cyclone Part 2, live at 95 BFM in 2019. You're on BFM, keep it locked.

Just to reiterate, we are doing another Drive Island. It's announced right now, Friday the 30th of October, featuring Soul Fate. It's gonna be fucking wicked. Oh, apologies for the swear. It's gonna be awesome. Soul Fate and Memory Foam. How cool is that? Friday the 30th of October. Save your calendars. The best spot, Morningside. Up next after this, we've got some Earth Tongue for you. 5395 if you love Soul Fate, if you love Memory Foam, let us know.

Quick little shout out to Fuzzy Ed for the awesome, awesome 2-4. I mean, every time they come and they turn it up, proper selectors, DJs right there. Here's the rest of Sulfate for you.

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1: 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If you're just tuning in, you're listening to 95 BFM Friday Drive. It's me, Nick. As always, a pleasure to be here with you, taking you through to 7 PM. If you missed the announce, we're doing a Drive Island on the 30th of October, the night before Halloween, for you to go and get freaky, get amongst. It's going to be awesome. Memory Foam and Sulfate, two really rocking bands for you. Headbang, have your fun, and get amongst it. How about this one? This is Hometown. This is Witch, some Zamrock for you. As always, if you want to get in touch, 5395 is the number. It's Friday. Let me know what you've been up to. Have you had a good week? Who's been pressing you this week? Don't let them do that. Matter of fact, I'll send them an angry email. You know the number.

some Zamrock to take you in to the last hour of work if you are working. If you're not, that's cool too. Just gotta let you know what's going on the show real quick. At 5:30, 5:30, we have Friday Live with none other than Raru. It's gonna be awesome. Thanks to Internet. If you like loud music, good music, that's your one to tune into, tap in. In the meantime, it's me and you. We can do it together. Let me know you're listening out there, where you're listening from. Shout out to all my suburbs. Shout out to all my city people. You're on BFM.

0: No one maker that is Great South, Papakura legend. Now, earlier this week on Rolling Stone, an interview got released. 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You can check it out on Rolling Stone's website right now. 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

0: You know, there's a right way and a wrong way to get a pint.
1: Really?
0: Yeah, yeah. Why don't you go and get me one now, and I'll tell you if you did it right.
1: Okay. Hey, I'll have one pint, please. How was that?
0: Nice work.
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0: plant my flag. 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I root my breath.
1: No looking back. So what you looking for?
0: That the fog will lift.
1: Well, I knew that.
2: Sounds of Saul Williams. Before that, we heard from the one and only Aluia. This is Mazahua featuring Aslan Underground, the one and only Saul Williams. I had a very profound conversation with Saul Williams earlier this year. 5395, should I release that whole conversation? I don't know. Do we want that? It doesn't really matter if we want that. He dropped some gems, so might have to release that whole thing. This is Mazahua, Saul Williams, you're on BFM. Up next, Sampa the Great.
1: But there are systems against you.
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0: sounds of Just Be, of course, an Aotearoa icon, an Aotearoa legend. This one is F-U-B-I-M-U. You can get the acronym from this little chant at the end. It's from Matters of the Heart. It's Just Be's new album that came out early this month. I mean, Just Be is just iconic, so run that one up on Bandcamp, go and buy that. It's Bandcamp Friday, everyone. Should have said that at the top of the show. If you're listening and you've been waiting for your chance to buy your favorite music on Bandcamp, this is it. It's Bandcamp Friday. 100% of the proceeds that you buy on Bandcamp go to your favorite artists. And that's all I have to say about that. We'll get into a little ad break here, but when we get back, some Coco Solid Drum BFM. Keep it locked.
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Sounds of Coco Solid, maybe the steeziest person in Tamaki Makaurau, but tough to debate 5395. If you think you're steezier than Coco Solid, let me know. That's a big, big claim to make. But talking about steezy, the 95BFM merch is here. 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Maybe while the rest of the song plays. And while you're there, enroll to vote. You've got 2 minutes and 40 seconds. Grab your merch, enroll to vote. So we got Netana up next. You're on BFM. Keep it locked. If you want to get in touch though, 5395, where are you listening from? Are you on your way home from work? How has work been? They've been giving you a good time.

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This one here is Fox Mox. It's called Relics. And before that, we heard from none other than Christoph Otranto. That was Swamp Man Stomp. Just to repeat, Swamp Man Stomp. If you just texted in and asked him what the waiter that I was playing was, it was Swamp Man Stomp. 5395 if you want to get in touch. We're going to head into some news here, but keep it locked, because 5:30 we have a very, very exciting Friday Live. You're on BFM. Keep it locked for the news. Stay informed. It's hot. Cheer.

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1: Ahi ahi marie, good afternoon. Ko tobi toku ingoa, ko te rima karaka, it's 5 o'clock. New data published by Stats NZ today shows that greenhouse gases reached an all-time high in New Zealand's atmosphere in 2025. Global concentrations of CO2 hit a new record of 426 parts per million last year, which is a more than 50% increase on pre-industrial levels. Stats NZ says New Zealand's climate is also changing, with annual average temperatures increasing by 1.36 degrees Celsius since 1908. And as the government is still yet to choose a suitable approach and provider for plans to build a liquefied natural gas terminal, the Auditor General will hold off on any inquiries into the project. Concerns have been raised by consumer and environmental organisations regarding whether the investment is good value for money and urging further financial transparency. Last week, the government stated they would not attempt to sign a contract prior to the election and are spending time costing and searching for funding. Given this, a request for inquiry has been declined, but the Auditor General's office will maintain interest in the project, shifting to investigating the project's value for money once a model and provider are decided. The United States has sent a third aircraft carrier strike group to the Middle East, threatening further escalation of the war with Iran. The USS Theodore Roosevelt is now sailing from the United States to the Gulf of Hormuz, where it's expected to join up with the USS George H.W. Bush and the USS George Washington within a month. The group of ships is carrying an amphibious attack group consisting of 7,000 sailors and 2,000 Marines, which will swell the total number of American troops in the Middle East to 20,000. US President Donald Trump has suggested that he may ramp up bombings of Iran after the midterm elections scheduled for the 3rd of November, although he has declined to give more specific details. And the Attorney General of Brazil has called for an investigation into whether the United States interfered with Brazil's elections through the funding of far-right groups. This comes in the wake of reports that the Trump administration has been funding right-wing groups opposed to the Brazilian Supreme Court. Attorney General Jorge Messias stated that American interference in Brazilian domestic politics cannot be tolerated and that the revelations represent a serious threat to Brazilian sovereignty. Brazil is set to hold its next general election in 2 days, which will see incumbent left-winger Lula da Silva go up against Flavio Bolsonaro, the son of his former rival Jair Bolsonaro. Ara te kawe pūrongo, and that's the news.
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1: Ane ngā tohu huarere mō tēnei rā, your weather report for today. Cloudy periods with the chance of a shower and southwesterly winds. Sunset will be at 7:30 this evening and there'll be an overnight low of 12 degrees. Ane ngā tohu huarere mō te rā whakati, your weather forecast for this weekend. On Araharoi, Saturday, cloudy periods with a chance of a morning shower, rain developing in the evening, possibly heavy, with westerly winds changing southerly at night. And Rātapu Sunday, partly cloudy with the chance of a shower until afternoon. Easterly winds. And that's your news and weather. Ko tobi toku ingoa, the time is now 5:04.
3: Thank you so much, Toby. Appreciate you.
2: 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Thanks to climate change.
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3: That is indeed time for the 95BFM Surf Report, and that means only one thing. We've got Pete Surf on the line. Kia ora, Pete.
4: Kia ora, Nick. How are you, mate?
3: You know, I'm all the better for speaking to you, Pete. How are you doing? We winning?
4: Yeah, nice. Yeah, very good, thanks.
3: So what's going on in the surf?
4: Kind of the same story at the moment, flat out east, same story tomorrow, but Sunday there's some wind swell kicking up, 2 foot plus, see where it gets to on that, but enough for a global surf anyway. It's going to be onshore. I'll give it a 2 out of 10, or maybe 3, but for a global surf. That's Sunday, but no good Saturday, nothing. That's east coast, and then west we've got, yeah, things in here. Saturday, it's 2 to 3 foot plus, so manageable size, but the wind is onshore, moderate swing. But Sunday, 2 to 3, possibly even 2 to 4 foot, maybe on some of the sets. And the wind's east, so it's going to be offshore. moderate strength, east turning northeast. So looking good, looking really good actually. 7 out of 10. See what's happening with the banks. Yeah, it's been some crazy surf out west in terms of pretty wild, not necessarily good. But this is our first little window of clean conditions. So it's looking to, yeah, certainly through the day. Yeah, basically the whole day is looking really good. So yeah, get on it Sunday, and then into next week it continues. So we've got a good run of surf coming up, and that's out west, just to be clear. East is not quite as flash. So get some good waves, 7 out of 10 Sunday, get on it.
3: Hell yeah, the surf is loading. It's going to be an awesome summer, Pete. Hey, thank you so much, really appreciate it.
4: All good, no, have a good one.
3: My friend, have a beautiful weekend.
4: Thanks, mate.
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3: You are listening to 95BFM, and you know, I brought a record in today. I bring records in all the time, but this one's a little extra special. It was one of the records I first really fell in love with at the age of 14, which is a very important age for music. So if you're in your car right now, this one's for you. I'm going to play a track from none other than Solange's album, A Seat at the Table. It turns 10 this week on the 30th of September. It was released, so this one's for you. If you remember this album coming out 10 years ago, 5395, if you have a favorite track from this album, let me know. We're going to blast it, turn it up for you. Happy birthday to this record. 10 years now.
6: And he offered me $1 million deal and had the check ready, so I wouldn't be able to use my name. I was fighting my brother because, man, you should have took the $1 million. I said, no, what do you think I'm worth if this white man offered me $1 million? I got to be worth 40 or 50 or 10 or something. To being able to make Forbes and come from the project, you know, top 40 under 40, which they said couldn't be done. Had 20 records on the top billboard at one time for an independent company, black-owned company. You know, going to the white lady house where my grandmother lived at and say, look, you don't have to work here no more, big man. We got more money than the people on St. Charles Street. And I took that anger and said, I'm gonna put it into my music. I tell you all the time, if you don't understand my record, you don't understand me, so this is not for you.

This one's for us. This is FUBU, For Us By Us, Solange. 10 years of this record. Up next, we got brand new from Parksdale. For the meantime, enjoy this one. 5395. This record meant a lot to you.

Louis Baker's beautiful new waipa. This is Mighty Tree, a tribute. Shout out Louis Baker. Shout out all my Māoris that had to win it. You're on BFM. Keep it locked because 5:30, it's very exciting. We've got Raru in the building. Here to rock your world and send you on your way into your beautiful weekend.

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0: Oh, where? I'm very, very excited for this one. You're listening to 95BFM Friday Drive. I got like a cool little reverb on my mic, but that's funky. We're going to run with that. We are very excited because we've got Raru in the building. Kia ora.
3: Kia ora.
0: Kei te pehea korua. I'm so excited to have you both here. This is so epic. You guys are loud and awesome, and I saw one word that was used to describe you, which is abrasive, which is kind of sick. How do you feel about that term to describe the music that you make?
4: Yeah, pretty much
3: accurate. Yeah, accurate.
0: That's so epic. You're not new to 95BFM. You played Friday Live with our gem, our star, Huya. How was that experience?
3: Fancy New Band, that was fun.
0: Yeah.
4: Cool. Yeah,
0: it was
3: we really liked it.
0: Oh, so epic.
4: We were accidentally on air for like 5 seconds sound checking, which was very fun. Like, just dropped in the middle of the song.
0: It's 95BFM, there's always something funky happening. And talking about funky, we're just going to play a little track in between us getting back on air for this one. This is Juniper May. Shout out Juniper May. Te Whanganui, Atara's finest, you're on BFM.

0: This one here is Juniper May. It's new. It's Sentimental Demo. Shout out Juniper May. Let's run it back. It's time for this.
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0: I'm very, very excited for this Friday Live. We're running it back. It is Raru. I mean, it's in the name. Raru. Shaking it up, doing the thing. It's so exciting to have you both in here, C and Isaac. Such a pleasure. When we just got back from the last little thing we're doing, we're talking about Fancy New Band. How was that experience?
3: It was really cool. Isaac was saying that we accidentally were live during our sound check, and so we just blasted over whatever song was playing on the radio. Sorry.
0: I love it so much. I was listening to you. I mean, I'm in here for the sound check, so it's like you get all of it, and it's such a like beautiful cacophony of noise and energy that's going on into it. For the live performances that you do, because you've played a lot of shows live, right?
3: I'd say we're probably still on two hands.
0: Yeah,
3: the amount of shows we've played live, but yeah, we're definitely ramping up in the last couple of months.
4: We try to play live as much as possible because that's where you really nut out what's going on in the songs and like,
0: yeah.
3: Our first show was in February.
0: That's mad.
3: Yeah.
0: I was trying to find your recorded music online. I couldn't find any, so I assume it's all been live, which is so awesome because that's how. I mean, it's like the OG way, right? It's like you play live and you work out what works and then you put it into the record. So
4: yeah,
3: we've
4: got an EP coming out, a date TBA, but it's going to be before the election because like
0: awesome.
4: We call a lot of politicians out by name on the record, and it's going to be very irrelevant very quickly if they lose.
3: When they lose. We're above closed corporate office.
4: So sometime around the end of October there will be Raru recorded music on the internet.
3: It's going to be called Patua, which is the name of one of our songs.
0: That's on chairs. So who is the Raru? Who brings the Raru? Both of you, together?
4: Definitely
0: more. You're putting it in the seat, you're like, that's the Raru right there.
3: No, let me counter that. I don't bring the Raru. I have Raru with other people. They are the problem, and I make songs about it. I'm not
0: Mickey, the problem. Mickey, see, yeah, I get you. I see you right there. It's such a pleasure to have you here. And the studio, the new studio, to play Friday Live.
4: Yeah, it's a pleasure to be here. Loving this new vibe.
0: Yeah, so thank you for being here. I'm going to shut up and let you be nice, loud, and noisy. This is Raru, live from 95BFM Studio. Thanks to NZ On Air.
3: Kia ora, this one's called Mana Mancha. Winston, Shane, George, Seymour, Tamapotaka. Hate you.

0: thanks. We don't want it alone with you. Think you want it?
1: I mean, there's only one word for it. Too Mickey. Too Mickey. But also, can we have some more?
2: Absolutely.
1: Let's do it. This is Raru live from 95 BFM in the studio. Let's go.

0: got one more for you. This one's a...
1: Oh, where?
0: Kind of a cover. Kind of a cover.
1: Kind of a cover?
2: Kōrero first, or do you want us to just get straight?
1: No, I want to hear this kōrero, though. Kind of a cover?
0: It's like a remix, yeah. I guess.
2: So, for the real heads that grew up here, you're probably familiar with the song Stop, Drop, and Roll.
1: Of course, we love it.
2: Decepticons and Mudicore. Or Eat Sausage Rolls, which was the 1 hour version, which many people also know.
1: Early in the morning, you gotta what?
2: We decided that this would sound pretty hearty as a like a hardcore song, hardcore punk version. And it's election year, people need a roll, need it in roll, especially Rangatahi. So it's stop, drop, and roll, but our version is stop, drop, in roll. And we called on a couple of our hoa mahi, Swizzle Jaeger, Nikora Swizzle Jaeger, and Rei, both Māori, reo Māori rappers.
1: Aye.
2: Who also perform as uncles with Plastic Pōnamu. And we asked them to redo the bridgey part about enrolling to vote.
1: To so, make
2: yeah,
1: it.
2: Yeah, we've got a Rei and Swizzle feature on this one.
1: He aha te ingoa o te waeta.
0: Stop, drop, and roll. It kind of came about because we were just doing the cover as normal, and then people kept, because it's like such a heightened time around politics, people kept just hearing it and assuming it was stop, drop, and roll, and they're like, that's mean, that's cool that you did that. And we're like, that was not our intention.
2: We had but people come up to
1: now
2: us
1: the name
2: like,
1: of the waiter. Yeah.
2: I've never voted before, but I'm gonna vote now after you told us to enroll. And I was like, wait,
1: that's actually
2: enroll.
1: Awesome as hell. What the hell?
0: Yo, shout out to Bro Garrett.
2: If it works, it works.
1: Thanks, Tima. Let's play it.

0: You've been listening to Raru live in the BFM studios. That was Stop, Drop, Enroll. And just a reminder, you can head to vote.nz to enroll right now. Get amongst the team. By October 25th, that is the last day. So if you're driving your car right now and you're about to hit home, pull that up before you go in the house. I know you usually scroll Instagram Reels or whatever. Go and enroll. How about that? Raru, it's been such a pleasure. See, Isaac. I mean, thank you so much. Let's talk about this music before we head out. Where can people buy your songs when they're out? Bandcamp?
1: Yeah, we always prefer people use Bandcamp.
0: I
1: probably won't be on Spotify. Might be on YouTube if you're lucky.
2: Will not be on Spotify.
1: It will be on Bandcamp for sure. And we're playing at the alleyway, Mercury Lane Epic. Alleyway next Friday. Friday.
2: Model and group chat.
0: Hell yeah. That's EP awesome. Release
1: tour. They weren't here last week, eh?
0: They were epic, yeah.
1: Meme band. We're stoked to play that.
2: And then we may be playing on Thursday.
1: Maybe
2: at 6:05 in Morningside as well.
0: Just to reiterate, you've been listening to Raru, R-A-R-U, all caps, on Friday Live. It's been such a pleasure. See you, Isaac. Thank you so much.
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5: Big Girls Don't Cry, the poignant debut feature by local favourite Paloma Schneiderman, is out in cinemas this Thursday. Having premiered at Sundance this year, the film follows 14-year-old protagonist Sid Bookman over summer in 2006, as she discovers desire, identity, and the internet. Rating R16, sexual material, sexual violence, drug use, and offensive language.
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It is me, Nick. It's a pleasure to be here with you. This one underneath us is Traffic. It's Box Dub. Talking about Bok Bok and Box Dubs. Bok Bok, English producer based in London, UK, has just released Hard Body Dubs Volume 6. I have to credit my Don, my G, Molly for showing me Bok Bok. I mean, all the best wrecks come from Molly. If you ever see Molly out, ask for some new music, because they have the best tunes. This one has Traffic. If you're stuck in traffic, this one's for you. Keep it locked.

0: You've been listening to Traffic Box Dub. Just to reiterate, Hard Body Dubs Volume 6 is out now. That is from Bok Bok, producer, DJ, all-around cool cat based in London, UK. You can buy on Bandcamp. Speaking about cool producers, we have some pretty awesome local producers, including Secret Level's very own Nadu. Now, this is Bandcamp Friday, so everything you buy on Bandcamp from a couple of hours from now, 100% of the proceeds of that will go to the artists who put the music up, which is kind of awesome, kind of very tight. Just realized Toby's locked and loaded for the news. We're going to play Nadu's track after the news. How about that? So keep it locked through the news for that. I'm going to head into a little ad break now. You're on BFM, keep it locked.
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5: 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Kushti. 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
8: Tēnā koutou I tēnei pō. Good evening. Ko Toby toku ingoa, ko te ono karaka. It's 6 o'clock. At least 12 pygmy killer whales have died on 90 Mile Beach as Department of Conservation staff, iwi and volunteers battle difficult conditions trying to rescue the rest of them. The whales can grow up to 2.6 metres long and are scattered over several kilometres of the beach, roughly 10 kilometres north of Hukatere. North Island Operations Director for the Department of Conservation, Joel Lauterbach, says the department's immediate focus was working with iwi and gathering information to understand the full circumstances of the stranding. The dead whales are being moved for burial and tikanga processes were underway. Rising fuel prices in New Zealand are putting pressure on companies like Z Energy, New Zealand's biggest fuel supplier, and some are worried this could leave New Zealand with very little wiggle room if something were to go wrong. Although supplies are at an all-time high since the beginning of US President Donald Trump's war on Iran, if any major developments occurred that would put a strain on global fuel supply lines, it could see New Zealand having to bid higher to keep fuel supply consistent. Chief Executive of Z Energy, Lindis Jones, supports increasing our diesel reserves and stated that consumers are being shielded partially from rising prices as Z Energy cuts profit margins to stay competitive. In international news, the northeast African country of Eritrea has officially severed diplomatic ties with Ethiopia, as the latter seems to be plunging back into full-scale civil war. With the intensification of fighting between Ethiopian government forces and paramilitary groups in the north of the country, Ethiopia has accused Eritrea of direct and indirect acts of hostility, expelling Eritrean diplomats from Addis Ababa. Eritrea has followed suit, closing the Ethiopian embassy in Asmara and accusing Ethiopia of provoking hostilities. The relationship between the two East African neighbours is a fraught one. Eritrea previously declared independence from Ethiopia in 1991 at the end of a brutal civil war, leaving Ethiopia with no access to the sea. And lastly, Amnesty International have released a sweeping report on Morocco's domestic intelligence agency, General Directorate for Territorial Surveillance, claiming that the agency has been using spyware, hidden microphones and other surveillance techniques against their own citizens. Chiefly, Amnesty International have claimed that GDTS has purchased and used Pegasus, an Israeli spyware that sits on phones and can monitor activity and message logs, and uses it in conjunction with traditional surveillance methods like wiretapping. This information is allegedly gathered to assist in smear campaigns on journalists and human rights activists. A whistleblower from the agency reported on how microphones were hidden in an apartment that eventually resulted in the imprisonment of journalist Omar Radi. Ara te kawe pūrongo, and that's the news.
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8: Ane ngā tohu huairere mō tēnei rā, your weather report for today. Cloudy periods with a chance for shower and southwesterly winds. Sunset will be at 7:30 this evening, and there'll be an overnight low of 12 degrees. Ane ngā tohu huairere mō te rā whakāti, your weather forecast for this weekend. On Rahoroi Saturday, cloudy periods with a chance of a morning shower, rain developing in the evening, and westerly winds turning southerly. And Ratapu Sunday, partly cloudy with a chance of a shower in the afternoon, easterly winds. Ara te tohu huarere, and that's your weather.
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8: Āne ngā āhuatanga o Tangaroa mō te rā whakāti, your surf report for the weekend. Ki te tai Rafiti on the east coast. On Saturday, flat with gentle to moderate offshore winds, and on Sunday, easterly wind swell building into the 2 foot plus range with fresh to strong east-southeast onshore winds. Tai Timu low tide is at 6:45 in the morning, and Tai Pari high tide is at 1 p.m. The score for the east coast is 2 out of 10. Ki te tai Hawauru on the west coast, on Saturday 2 to 3 feet or more of southwest swell with moderate west-southwest onshore winds, and Sunday 2 to 4 feet with moderate east turning northeast offshore winds. Tai Timu low tide is at 9 in the morning, and Tai Pari high tide is at 3:15. The score for the West Coast is 7 out of 10. And that's your news, weather and surf. Thanks to Marlo and Rohit for writing the news bulletin. Ko Tobi toku ingoa. The time is now 6:06.
0: Thank you, Marlo, Rohit and Tobi. Thank you. Appreciate you.
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0: All right, we're coming into our last hour of Friday Drive. It is my favourite hour of Friday Drive. Actually, there's no favourites, but this is a big one. As you know, Friday is for new music, and this Friday is extra special because it's Bandcamp Friday, and that means that everything that you purchase on Bandcamp on their website, 100% of the proceeds go to the artist. 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Their name is Naru, and they're awesome. 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Keep locked.

Also, while I'm here, I have to do a little shout out to the one and only Charlie Verburn. Thank you for texting in. I see you. Special Don. Shout out, Charlie. Shout out to everyone who was at Music Helps Footy Fundraiser today. This tune's for you. It's Affirmations. You're doing well.

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It's me, Nick, in the driver's seat with you till 7pm. Keep it locked. This one underneath us is, of course, none other than the Far Side. This is Passing Me By the Flyers Pie Remix. I mean, flyer than flyer. That is the Far Side. Two not cool things happening this weekend. How about this kids show, B? The 95BFM kids show is heading to Auckland Town Hall as a part of We The Young, the 95BFM kids show with Jimmy and Nico. We'll be broadcasting live from the Auckland Town Hall Concert Chamber on Sunday, the 4th of October. That is this Sunday, from 9 to 11am. 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You won't want to miss this one. If you have little tamariki, bring them through and have a little boogie with them at the town hall. I mean, like, what more can you ask for? 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If my little nephew was here in Tamariki Makaurau, I'd be bringing him through, so head down. 5 to 9, 5, you can head to the Kids Show with your tamariki. 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

0: People want to know where No Limit come from. My grandfather, Big Daddy, was in the military. And, you know, he always said, man, them people ain't going to do nothing for us. So he...
1: All right, show me your hands. Wow. Okay. Show me your feet. Ugh, yuck. Never mind. Now, show me your shorts.
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0: It is indeed time for the 95BFM Entertainment Guide, the only entertainment guide you should be locked into. Let's talk about it. Friday the 2nd of October, that is this Friday. Alphabet Head, Misanthrope video release tour is on at Goblin Bar. Tickets from Under the Radar. Very stacked lineup for that one. Casual First Date and improvised comedy shows on at Movespace Mount Eden. DJ Kachia and Corsico is on at Ponsonby Social Club. Softbait, Blunt Dog, and Fork and Boy Racer is on at Whammy Bar. And Saturday the 3rd of October 2026, 95BFM presents Disrupt from Germany versus Naram, the Aotearoa tour at Galatos. Tickets from Ticket Fairy. It's on at 8 p.m. If you're into dub and all that kind of herb of music, that's for you. Band of Demons is on at 1 Ralston Street. Bear Bears on at Ding Dong Lounge. Tickets from Ding Dong Lounge. DMB All-Stars is here at Trust Arena. Emily Ellis is here on the NZ Spring Tour at Big Fan. Shout out Emily Ellis. Poor Nikia Band. Tickets from Under the Radar. Freedom Market is on at Freedom Margolis. How about that? 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NZ Symphony Orchestra presents four last songs at Auckland Town Hall. 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That's it, Lee Sawmill. Wet Denim, Water for Dogs EP release tour is hitting Whammy Bar. Tickets from Mosh Dicks. And Sunday, the 4th of October 2026, 95BFM, that is us, presents the 95BFM Kid Show live at Auckland Town Hall Concert Chamber. That's going to be awesome. It's free entry. 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You get some awesome music, including Power Nap and the Napsters, and it's live radio play with Impoverished. That'll be awesome. That is this Sunday at the Auckland Town Hall Concert Chamber, and it's free. $5.95 if you're going to that and you're taking your tamariki, let me know. 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It's going to be a good night of music. Listening to 95BFM. It's a pleasure to have you here. We're going to play some African music for you. How about that?
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0: 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Song she showed me. So in Dick, you're listening to BFM. This is Cover Snoop. Love you, mama. This one's for you.
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Endeke, Cabo Snoop, all the way from Angola. This is Kuduro for you all. Kuduro, of course, an African genre. Talking about African, let's play some stuff from Lisboa. This one here is Tudo e Nongueto. It's from DJ Vega. It's a little batida version for you. You know, in Lisbon and Portugal, there's a lot of Africans who have migrated there from Angola and from Mozambique. And one of my favorite labels is there, and that's Principe Records. So this one is from there. This is DJ Vega, Tudo e Nongueto. If you're into drums, this one's for you. Let's get into it. Tudo e Nongueto. DJ Vega, you're on BFM. Keep it locked. Shout out, mama. 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

0: Oh, I've got it. 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
1: Oh, you fool. 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

0: Kia ora, Tamaki Makoto, what's up Auckland? Welcome along to Gang of Four, Professor at your, service. A little bit excited for a couple of reasons. This is my first show at the new premises. I mean, I've been doing stuff in the building a lot, but even more exciting than that is my good mate Johnny's joining me. Bro.
1: A kia ora.
0: Fake prof.
1: Are you a fake prof?
0: Fake prof, most
1: people know me up here as fake prof.
0: Right, yeah.
1: That's how I roll.
0: Yeah, yeah.
1: 5395, who's the best prof? Real prof or fake prof?
0: Yeah,
1: clearly fake prof.
0: Yeah, clearly fake prof. Definitely. In fact...
1: Timu prof.
0: Timu?
1: Timu.
0: Like a spit
1: Timu.
0: Roast scenario?
1: Yeah.
0: Prof up front and in the rear. Actually, that reminds me, I've got a couple of questions to ask you, but not just yet. We'll wait until we ease in, slide it in gently. But,
1: yes.
0: Listeners, welcome back. It's just gone quarter past seven. Here until 9 p.m. If you want to get in touch, as Johnny pointed out, 309.
1: Oh, that's the telephone. Oh, there's a new phone here, which I figured out how to answer just one weekend when I was covering Karen's show. So I figured out how to use the phone. Got to press an extra button to make it go.
0: That was lucky, because then I did notice that I'd pressed the phone button on the desk there. But luckily,
1: there's a producer here to help you out.
0: So if someone rings, I can't just press phone on the desk here.
1: Nah, you got to press this arrow as well. That one, see that there?
0: Oh, yeah, that sort of.
1: So it's two buttons now, not one.
0: Oh, man. Yeah. Jeepers creepers. One button here, another button there.
1: Yeah.
0: But that's all right, we can handle that. You can text 5395. You can email, should you be tuned in outside of Aotearoa and you can't be bothered paying the toll fees. studio@95bfm.com.
1: Can you call BFM Collect?
0: I guess
1: chargebacks to BFM?
0: I don't know.
1: Is it possible? Can you still phone an operator and use, hello, could you please connect me to...
0: 018, remember that? Can you give me the phone number for, and not yet to wait for as long as it took them to look through the pages?
1: Bring back the phone book, eh?
0: Yeah, fuck.
1: Where's
0: yeah.
1: the phone book these days?
0: Oh, you probably still find phone books at the local cop stations.
1: Do you reckon the phone book is that part of the good old days? Do you reckon the phone book is that the good old days? Would you say phone book is good old
0: because
1: days?
0: It was, I mean, you only need to look at the yellow pages. Essentially, two books covered all the businesses in New Zealand, or at least Auckland.
1: Yeah.
0: If not New Zealand.
1: Everyone you wanted to phone as well. Your auntie, your uncle, your friend.
0: And the only bummer thing was, is if you moved house and then they did the new phone books, your phone number is still with the old number.
1: You're going to be ringing a lot of wrong numbers at this point.
0: I wonder if you can take your old phone number, like you can do with a mobile, if you can take your landline, because it's just a matter of some man or lady at the operator thing pulling out plugs and...
1: As you can tell, listeners, the prof and I are well-versed in modern technology here on 95BFM, so tune in to 95BFM for all your latest technology updates.
0: I can spin one of the little beads on an abacus on the subject of technology, up over the...
1: Thing.
0: Yeah.
1: I can't remember that.
0: They were fun days. In my days of higher education.
1: Now, what's in store musically? You've just shown me a pile of like five new records that you'll please as punch and show.
0: Actually, six new records.
1: Okay, sorry, I counted
0: wrong. New to me. Yeah. Let's be fair. In fact, some of them I've got on CD from when I bought them originally.
1: Compound disc.
0: Yeah, that's
1: to all the listeners out there. Compound disc.
0: I guess it would be remiss of me not to mention the first couple of tracks you listened to, listeners. We open with Howlin' Wolf. What was it? Oh, Wang Dang Doodle. Now, that's off one of the new records I got, released in 71, I think it was. He went over to England and recorded an album with all the stars of, English blues, Clapton, Ronnie Wood, Ronnie Lane, blah, blah, blah, blah.
1: Mm-hmm.
0: So that was off that. I followed that up with Budgie, great Welsh three-piece.
1: Very thick glasses that guy wore, eh?
0: And quite a high voice. In fact, so much so that you thought
1: was
0: on the wrong speed.
1: Was that a cover?
0: Yeah.
1: It was a cover, eh?
0: Yeah.
1: That's what spun me out. I was like, I think this is the wrong speed. But no, this is the Budgie version.
0: Baby, please don't go. And then followed that up with The Who, Magic Bus. And I remember when I played that, when you joined me for another show back at the old premises.
1: The old BFM station.
0: You were gushing.
1: I love that song.
0: Yeah.
1: I'm into that. I am not super into The Who, but there's a time and a place when The Who just kicks ass.
0: Some of their songs are the real deal. Other songs are just like fucking fast forward.
1: Yeah. Yeah. If you can still do that.
0: Yeah, what, can you? Yeah, no, cassette tapes are coming back in.
1: Oh, okay.
0: Yeah, yeah. Wind up phonograms with little dogs that sit on the turntable. Yeah, yeah, fucking faxes. Three something. So there we are, listeners. And you asked what I've got. Yeah, so new vinyl, new to me. Album by Earthless. Containing one of my favourite songs, Gifted by the Wind, which I'll be playing. Two Caius albums, Welcome to Sky Valley and When Circus Leaves Town.
1: Yeah.
0: Human Instinct from, it must be 1970, the New Zealand psychedelic rock band. Danzig 4, which I won in a auction.
1: What's the best Danzig album? Danzig 2.
0: I'm down with 3. 3 hit, did that have Dirty Black Summer? And Black as a Devil, okay.
1: Well, let's find out about Danzig 4 tonight.
0: Tell you about the time when I was managing Verona, just across the road there. Yeah. And Jerry Only, the bass player, came in from the Misfits, where Danzig, spent his time. He come in and we hit it off, and the Regal Company guy took him down to Ding Dong Lounge.
1: Yes.
0: After listening to a little bit of music, in fact, I slipped on the Defendants. Put the CD on. Don't worry about this, Jerry. It's only amazing. Anyway, he was there for about 3/4 of an hour and then got dragged away. Half an hour later, if that, he turned up and said, "Fucking the music down there is shit, man.
1: He's
0: like
1: back
0: what you're doing."
1: Yeah, come up. Come back. And listen to some more Defendants.
0: Yeah, fucking legend.
1: Yeah, boys.
0: With that in mind, Danzig 2 or 3. I don't know.
1: Yeah, Danzig 2. Bless Black Wings. Long Way Back from Hell, that one.
0: Mother.
1: Is Mother on...
0: I had that as a single.
1: Yeah, is Mother on 1 or is that on 2? 5395, let us know, listeners. You're smarter than the prof and I, so clearly. Clear up the confusion for us, why don't you? Right. 5395, good to hear from you. Good to have you along for the journey here on a Friday night. The time is 7:22 p.m. here on Karanga Ahape Road, and we are ready to kick ass.
0: You can
1: press play on the
0: record. I'm going to press play.
1: That was kind of my cue to be like, yeah, turn up the music.
0: Yeah. No,
1: you got to turn up the 1200s as well.
0: I'm going to play what's his name? There it is, Robin Trower.
1: Oh, Robin,
0: Of Procol Harum fame.
1: Mm-hmm.
0: Nights in White
1: Sand. I only know that album, I don't know the other stuff.
0: Yeah, anywho, I digress. Something like this.

0: to High Noon Coffee Roasters. Disrupt versus Nero, Saturday, October 3rd at Galatos. 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
1: So, what kind of stuff do you like?
2: 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Kind of eclectic, but like in a chill way. Like your uncle would like it, but also your cool younger niece.
1: So, McLeod's then?
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0: just to get it on. 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
1: BF.
0: You know how to use. Oh.

0: You know, there's a right way and a wrong way to get a pint.
1: Really?
0: Yeah, yeah. Why don't you go and get me one now, and I'll tell you if you did it right.
1: Okay. Hey, I'll have one pint, please. How was that?
0: Nice work.
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9: It's 7:45. You're listening to the Gang of Four with my with Professor and my good mate Johnny.
10: Fake prof.
9: Fake
10: prof at your service.
9: So there's been a few texts. Shall I
10: saying roll? Fake prof is clearly the best
9: yeah,
10: one.
9: He's yeah,
10: best
9: yeah, that's prof. What they're saying.
10: Yeah.
9: They're all from the same number, similar digits to yours.
10: My phone number. Yeah, just ignore that bit. But it's the truth, I think.
9: Oh, some good listener. pointed out that Mother is off Danzig 1. Thank
10: yeah,
9: you.
10: Yeah, I think I said Danzig 1. I'm pretty sure I did.
9: I was
10: confused, but the listeners are smarter than both you and I, Prof. So
9: I was confused, now I'm not so sure.
10: Yeah.
9: Hey, Prof. Great to hear Prof and Fake together again.
10: The best, Prof.
9: Sarah and Paul, that is.
10: Kia ora.
9: Faithful boomer listeners.
10: Yeah. It's unusual for us to have boomers listening to the show. Most of our listeners are
9: Young, cutting edge.
10: In the cutting edge.
9: Whereas ours have sort of fallen off the edge, really. Yeah. You know, they've been there, now they're doing something. What was something about, your mother loving The Who, said someone else. Good evening, Professor and Johnny. Oh.
10: Who's that?
9: Who's Johnny?
10: No idea.
9: I don't know. And Fake Prof, do you have some Bon Scott AC/DC?
10: Do you know what?
9: Funnily enough, I do.
10: I think actually you do, eh?
9: I queued some up, you know, like just so happened to be. Now, before we go any further, I want to send lots of love and shout outs to my dad. It's his birthday today.
10: Oh, happy birthday, Prof Senior.
9: Eddie, or Mr. Prosser, Eddie. He 84, not, it doesn't look a day over 76, I told him.
10: Student, the teacher.
9: Yeah, that sort of thing.
10: The professor.
9: And yesterday was my wonderful nephew Joshua's 17th birthday.
10: Mm.
9: So I'll be sending, I'll dedicate the show to them. Why not? To anyone and everyone who are having birthdays in the last couple of days, or maybe coming up, but with a focus on my dad and my nephew, you know?
10: Yes.
9: Yeah, fucking choice. He's having a party tomorrow night.
10: Your nephew?
9: My dad's here, you know. my nephew's, and he's got a mate's parents' house somewhere out in Homai, South Auckland, Kilda. So, yeah, they're all going to converge on that.
10: I'm nodding. I'm just, like, nodding, and I'm like, man, 2026, anyone having a birthday in 2026?
9: You'd be surprised. Birthdays are quite popular.
10: Yeah,
9: like, there's
10: I think
9: hundreds
10: so.
9: And hundreds of them every year.
10: Yeah.
9: Literally, hundreds, more, maybe even thousands.
10: What a great day.
9: What a great day for a bloody birthday.
10: It's a miracle day, let's be honest. Miracle day.
9: I also want to send shout-outs to the 66 crew, Bronson, Allison, Maybe Marin, my Croatian living lover. Well, that's, yeah, that's how he sees us. But you know, there's no doubt there's a bit of spark there.
10: We haven't heard anything tonight from our friends, the Point Chef Brewers Society, or our good friends in Lee. Normally, I'd expect a text from either of those,
9: or Whanganui.
10: Yeah, 5395. Let us know where you tuned in from. Classic radio bit there. Love to hear from you. 5395. That's the text line here.
9: Very quiet from British Columbia, I noticed.
10: Actually, they can email the studio at 95bfm.com. British Columbia, beautiful part of the world.
9: BC in the house. Right, so let's go with what I suggested, care of a suggestion from a listener. We're going to go with, this is not necessarily what, it is, it's great. It's AC/DC from their Power Rage album.
10: Is this the best AC/DC album?
9: No, I don't think it is.
10: You don't reckon?
9: No.
10: You think?
9: Now you're on the spot. I love For Those About to Rock. For Those About to Rock.
10: Yes.
9: Back in Black's alright. Dirty Deeds is amazing. Power Age is pretty hot.
10: Power Age is pretty.
9: It's up there. But this particular track is a bit of a under the radar in the sense that, in fact, I read somewhere recently, Brian Johnson said of all the Bon Scott catalogue, this is the song that he wished that he could play, but he no longer has the register. He couldn't get up there. He can't get it up. But anyway, I digress. Something like this.
10: It's got to go high. Got to get high for this one.
9: Yeah, right. That's a good call.

So a little bit of Earthless here, Gifted by the Moon, and this is Gifted from myself and Fake Prof to you.

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11: Malawi! Kia ora listeners, Fake Prof and Prof in the house here, a gang of four. We're here until 9 p.m. Let's see. Oh, there's a few texts.
3: We've driven some engagement from the audience out there, which is always good. Kia ora, and a good evening to you.
11: You can see when you drive past Western Springs Bowl, they're going hard out, getting...
3: ready for Olivia Dean in like a week's time?
11: Yeah. And that's from Frano, 17th of October.
3: You wanna, do you know how many tickets they sold for Olivia Dean at Western Springs Bowl? 46,000. That is a lot of people.
11: It is a lot of people. I mean, I don't want to...
3: It's not like Bowie numbers. It's not like Bowie or Zep, which is like 70.
11: Yeah, ZZ Top was... 72 or something, fucking something like that. But still, I mean, the fact that they're still having events there is fantastic. It's a beautiful thing.
3: Yeah, it's amazing. It's the best thing.
11: What else? The next text is, hey, I enjoy the show.
3: But my ears picked up.
11: When, can you read that from there?
3: No. Oh, okay. Just.
11: Oh, you send it.
3: Yeah.
11: He lives in Homai. Oh, kia ora. How cool. That your dad is a neighbour. Well, to be honest, my nephew's a neighbour. We're just joking when my dad said my dad's having a party. It's my 17-year-old nephew's having a party.
3: Mm-hmm.
11: Long-time listener, love the Bee and the Gang of Four. I don't get to hear my neighbourhood mentioned on the radio normally. Yeah, well, fucking...
3: Yeah, shout out your neighbourhood. Come on, people.
11: What's up, Homai? What's up, Ranui? Kia ora, Highland Park.
3: What's up, Glen Eden? What's up, Glendine?
11: Yeah, no, we know those.
3: What's up?
11: Yeah.
3: What's the best neighbourhood in Auckland?
11: Swanson? The best neighbourhood.
3: Tamaki Makaurau. What's the best? What's the best?
11: What's
3: the pick of the bunch? Clearly Avondale, because I live there.
11: Well, I've got to say, maybe a little bit hard edge, but Epsom, you know?
3: Epsom's
11: a lot of old money and
3: there's the raceway, Alexandra Park. Yeah, that's a nice park.
11: I tell you what, I took mushrooms for the first time in my life.
3: Mm. At the Easter show?
11: No.
3: Do you jump the fence to the Easter show? That's so 90s.
11: I did
3: 90s.
11: Walk home from the Easter show to Howick once with a mate of mine, Ross McCarthy.
3: Did that take like 4 hours? Five?
11: It took quite a long time. It was a Sunday night. I was keen to, once I got my walk on, I'm just like, okay, let's go to the next bus stop. Okay, let's go to the next. We'll get there before the next bus, knowing fully well that they only run hourly, and we're going to get there. Yeah. So,
3: were you tired when you got home?
11: No.
3: Had you worn through the soles of your shoes?
11: Not at all.
3: You were wearing bare feet.
11: I was. My jandals are starting to rub a little bit tirelessly. Let's see. It's so lovely to. Can you read that from there? So lovely to tune in while. What does that say?
3: Do you want me to read the text?
11: While fixing my dinner, I'd like my eyes
3: while
11: to
3: fixing
11: read
3: my dinner.
11: Yeah.
3: Boiling some potatoes and boiling some silver beet.
11: Hearing the professor and Johnny. Who's Johnny?
3: No, fake prof.
11: Fake prof. Two of the all-time greatest from good old days.
3: Oh, yeah, the good old days. Shout out to them as well. Yeah.
11: I'm listening.
3: Did someone say almost?
11: Oh, there you go. It's a lot better. No.
3: That's the lights? You're trying to make this the text bigger? You just turn the lights off?
11: Did you see that? The screen went a bit more contrasty.
3: Yeah.
11: Oh, there you go. Someone's texted in Frankton and Hamilton.
3: Oh, someone's shouting it to the Tron, eh?
11: Yeah, there it is. I'm mixing up my text then.
3: I think we got more
11: there
3: ones
11: we go,
3: coming.
11: Yeah.
3: Now you're reading the old ones again.
11: I'm listening from my new pad and... Matakana.
3: Well, is that Lee represent, but now know. Living in Matakana, bit of an upgrade.
11: Yeah, it is. So there you go.
3: Is that Whangarei Heads? Shout out. No, down there. Okay, anyway, this sounds like two people that need glasses trying to read the text machine.
11: Yeah.
3: Just to give you some context, I am about 4 metres away from the text machine, so I'm like, I need binoculars to see it.
11: Okay, yeah, that's how bad his eyes are. He's about 2 metres from the text machine. Me, I'm about 40 centimetres away, but there you go. Let me take you through what you've been listening to. Up before the break was Earthless, Gifted by the Wind, AC/DC, What's Next to the Moon. Track before that, who's that? Oh, Mavis John, Use My Body, Lynn Collins, Mama Feel Good, and kicked that all off with Mandingo, Black Rights, a track that you shazammed.
3: No.
11: Hey, there's no wrong. You know how
3: There's no wrong. There's no right. There's only Shazam.
11: I'm not a big sports guy, but I'm familiar with the fact that there's teams that are down from the mate. So like the Warriors, they'll have feeder teams, you know, clubs that feed. You know, well, this might be the feeder for any
3: the feeder show for the other shows.
11: Yeah. Wait, yeah. No, not all the other shows. Just.
3: A couple yours, so maybe occasionally. Yeah. Look at all these texts coming through. Good to hear from you people. 5395.
11: Play some Slayer. That's hard to argue with, really.
3: Play some Slayer.
11: More Caius, said someone.
3: Well, yeah, do you know you've got two Caius records here? So
11: yeah, I've got two. I haven't even. Oh, hang on. We haven't even played that first one. That's what we're going to do now.
3: Okay.
11: Fucking sweet ass. Okay. 12 minutes. Question.
3: When did I last hear someone say sweet ass? Just then, but I feel like it's been a while. You just dropped a little cash sweet ass, and I was yes.
11: Sweet
3: ass.
11: You have the choice of two options.
3: Mm.
11: You either go to jail for 2 years.
3: Yes.
11: Or you go to jail and you take a Rubik's Cube and you can leave as soon as you've solved it. What do you reckon?
3: I have never completed a Rubik's Cube.
11: Most people haven't.
3: So.
11: I watched a video from a mate the other night. Guy, one cube in each hand, and then using his 2 feet to do another cube. What a fucking show off. What a dick.
3: Honestly, you've got to give yourself the benefit of the doubt in that situation. Hopefully you could do a Rubik's Cube in a week.
11: Or less than 2 years.
3: Yeah.
11: Fair enough. I've got another question up after Caius. This is a track called Hurricane. You're on BFM. Let me commend you on your choice of radio station.

0: Excuse me, may I come in?
1: Yeah, sure.
0: I was wondering if you had any special lenses that made me look, visible.
1: Yeah, try this.
0: Wah! I look disgusting, but to be seen is to truly be alive.
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6: All
7: you have to do is play some Slayer and also play Caius, and then people go a bit crazy on the text machine, it turns
6: Caius
7: out.
6: Caius and Slayer, yeah boys, says one, fuck yeah Slayer, said another, stop playing it, no. Hi, it's Sean. I like Poco and Weed. Oh, no, hang on. Let me get...
7: Poos and Weeds. I think they're referring... Where do you do poos? Referring to old promos there. Now, hey...
6: All right.
7: Do you remember the promo for, like, Hard News when it was like, I think there's a dog poo in my salad?
6: Yes, kind of.
7: Yeah, like, man, it's so good.
6: I do remember once finding some salad in my dog poo. That was, it was so horrible. I just pushed it aside and kept on eating. So another question. Which of the two? I don't want to get the wrong. Oh, okay. So if you had the choice.
7: Are we talking about eating salad or eating dog poo?
6: Neither of those. If you got the choice to go to bed with.
7: Yeah, have you been on like say, the If You Rather webpage? Or something? Would You Rather webpage or something?
6: No. You get to sleep with either. Who's a really. Hot, you know, celebrity out there that rocks your boat.
7: Yeah.
6: Well, I don't know. I mean, my first thought, even though she's coming along in the years compared to all that, but say, if you got to sleep with Beyonce with a penis, or me with a vagina, what would you?
7: Is the dog poo and salad still
6: no,
7: an option?
6: No, that's off. That's off the menu. I mean, I can let you think about it if that helps.
7: Yes.
6: Okay, fair enough. Now we're going to go. Oh, okay. So we heard Slayer. We heard Thin Lizzy just before the break. Bad Reputation. Slayer, Crooked Cross from the South of Heaven album before that. Iron Claw. What is that? Rock Band Blues. And kicked it off with Caius Hurricane. Now I'm going to play. I'm so tempted to go either way. Oh, here we are. We're going to go with Ticket. New Zealand band. Fantastic New Zealand band. From their Let Sleeping Dogs Lie album, which, funnily enough, I only learnt recently, Dick Frizzell, Otis's dad, he did the cover for this.
7: Oh, wow, that's amazing.
6: He also did work for Ticket, quite a few. Yeah, I mean, I'm learning more and more about our local fucking talent, man. It's the real deal. Let's going to go with Bad Things in the World Make the Nice Things Nicer. Something like this. Ooh.

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1: What's all connected? 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
0: Okay, so Tom Scott collaborated with Mara TK, who worked with Troy Kingi, who had an album produced by Delaney Davidson, who's also worked with Marlon Williams, and...
1: You've been reading Audio Culture.
0: Yeah!
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8: Right, we're back. Let me tell you, ladies and gentlemen.
9: Where did we go?
8: We went
9: to outer space.
8: Yeah, we did, actually. That's the truth. So, first and foremost, someone says, Professor with a vagina. Holy fuck, that was funny. Thanks for the laughs. I really needed that. Another texter, question was gold. Fucking gold. Another texter, what was the track at 8:25pm with the mad guitar? That was, let me tell you, a New Zealand band called Ticket from about 1972 or 73. The track is called Bad Things in the World Make the Nice Things Nicer. Followed that up with Cold Cut and Hextatic, Timber. I love that track. And you just heard Funkadelic, Hit It or Quit It, before the ads, that is. So that brings us up to date.
9: Now you've got about 19 minutes to really make it count here on the gang, Gang of Four, before the storm hits, because this is the calm before the storm here on a Friday night, 95BFM with the Professor and the Fake Prof.
8: Yeah, that's it. So the questions seem to be a bit of a winner.
9: Okay.
8: With only 19 minutes left, I'd like to play more music than I've got time for.
9: Okay.
8: But we're going to kick it with, how about this? Sly and the Family Stone.
9: Yes.
8: A track called Sing a Simple Song.
9: Mm-hmm.
8: And it goes out to all the listeners who tuned in, really.
9: You're the best.
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6: Hey, you might want to sort that Muppet out.
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7: Sarah's coming? You didn't tell me Sarah was coming. 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
6: Yeah, those bass lines are drooping as well.
7: Ah!
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9: Rightio, ladies and gentlemen, boys and girls.
10: There's a glorious 2 minutes 45 left in Gang of Four this evening with the Professor, in fact, Professor at your service. Kia ora, welcome one, welcome all.
9: Someone texted in saying, fantastic track, that ticket song we played earlier, and I think it's a great call, actually. Let me tell you what you just heard. Before the break was Steppenwolf, Magic Carpet Ride. Up before that, Bob Marley, Reggae on Broadway, and Sly and the Family Stone.
10: Oh, what a tune. That's one of my favourite tonight, actually, that Sly and the Family Stone.
9: Sing a simple song. It's fucking great.
10: Mm.
9: And that leaves us pretty much time to tidy up and play one more track and, you know, sort of like the proverbial ball
10: shoot into the night.
9: Eat shoots and leaves.
10: Yeah.
9: That's apparently what...
10: dog poo or salad? Who knows? What we're going to choose?
9: You haven't answered the question, by the way.
10: Yeah, I think it said dog poo.
9: So is it Beyonce, eh?
10: I said dog poo. I think the audience answered the question.
9: They answered it by going, great question.
10: Yeah, the question.

0: And I think the question was like Professor with a vagina.
1: Yeah, yeah, Professor with a vagina or Beyonce with a penis. Which one would you?
0: 5395. I'm taking the dog poo. I could take salad actually.
1: Right, okay.
0: 5395, let us know
1: What your choice would be.
0: Okay.
1: In the interim, thank you very much for tuning in. It's been a blast. It always is. Thanks for Fake Prof for joining us.
0: Yes.
1: We're going to leave you with a track by a band called Hot Lunch. It's called Killer Smile. Take care of each other if you're out and about. Look after those who look like they need it. You know, push the edge, but don't get a paper cut.
0: Push the envelope, get a paper cut.
1: Push the envelope, yeah, that's it.
0: Go get it, people.
1: Okay, choice. Until then, ka kite anō.

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1: What's up, 95BFM? You're with DJ Trespass. Tracking Friday.
2: Yeah.
1: I'll be playing to the living tonight. I just played Swisher by Young Mace. Next track is Teddy by L.E.S.
2: Yeah.
1: Let's go.
2: It's the real one.

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0: What's up, Anna King Friday? Your DJ Trespass.
1: Yo, what's up?
0: I have a special guest tonight with me tonight. Welcome, Bonnie.
1: Yo, yo, Kyoga. Kyoga, what's good? I'm Bonnie Dose from South Osaka, Japan, from Best Production. Feel me? Oh, big shout to Oakland City. Big shout to DJ Trespass. Big shout to all my friends listening. I picked a couple tracks tonight. Hope you enjoy my music, new music, play on tonight. Yeah, just check it out. Milk Bar coming soon.

currency. First class, thinking about you on this aircraft. Receipt from Louis Vuitton, that's my boarding pass. Young nigga shooting dice like you got a baby. Say my prayers, Lord save me. 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She got an attitude, told her check it at the

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Fuck knuckles, cock and piss. Balls. Thank you.

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1: Yeah. 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Catch flights. Jet life. Yeah.

0: 95 BFM. Anakin Friday with DJs Trespass and Bonnie. Yeah. How are you guys liking his music? Love the love. Thanks for sending me through the texts. Yeah. Bonnie, you got a couple of words to say? Hey. Let's go.
1: Last one is my new track. I hope enjoy it. Thanks for listening. Peace.

who's been seen, cause 247 say no, don't sell him. Kids in tatter knives, not my jealous, but I still nick your lash just like Othello. Mood nice and mellow, cool like yet by sun so yellow. Mood smooth like the sun play cello, sting smile for a strap fellow. Gotta go, who's been seen, cause 247 say no, don't sell him. Kids in tatter knives, not my jealous, but I still nick your lash just like Othello. Shit's all nice and blessed. Bump and grind to a doom song, talking the skunk incest. High park's nice when the pink skies bring vibes of sex and violence. Outside you'll find the ring form nicely. Me little squad and a painting besides me. Red stripes split from the fire in the centre. Love our neighbours, nah man, fuck that. 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

0: 247 say names, don't sell them. 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
1: And as the night progressed, their hearts started to flutter with excitement for the evening to come. A full moon gleamed above as the groups gathered for prees. Phone calls were made to Ubers and dealers whilst cards were dealt. Pills were popped, crushed, bombed and sniffed, while cigarettes were lit and hissed on lips more often parted than not. And as they descended into the abyss, the faint sound of a trumpet was heard in the distance.

Spas. Thank you, Bonnie, for tonight. We have like about 20 minutes left, so I'm just going to play what I want to play. Like, only dope shit. 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
1: Spectacular Aotearoa songwriters Violet Hurst and Michael Llewellyn are joining forces to present Spring Duet on Sunday, October 11th at the Unitarian Church. 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

What's up, how's it going? I am Laurel, and you are tuned into Full Section for another week up here on 95BFM. We'll be taking you through till 1 a.m. as per the usual. Lots I'm looking forward to play up here. Lots I'm looking forward to playing up here this evening. Text number is 5395 if you want to text in, get in touch. Tell me what you're doing, tell me how you're feeling. Use it for whatever you like. Okay, let's crack into this one. And I shall be back on the mic shortly. You're on Full Section on BFM.

They went to start us off. There was exercise 2 by D towards, and this one here is inch by command D. Shout out to all the people listening in. Shout out to Isla.

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1: And as I said, Frith, if this harpsichord is gauche, then what's Max Martin? Seriously though, a crisp and, dare I say, ebullient debut from this young artist. And now from our new contributor, Daryl.
2: Yeah, mate.
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What's up? I am Laurel, and you're tuned into 4 Section on BFM, taking you through to 1 a.m. This one here is 2KRW by Tommy Lewis, escapes me. And to the texter who texted in, is this Azu Tualin or Al Wooten? Yeah, I think the one I played that you're looking for is Decompression by Dakota. Great rhythm in that one, as you would see on either of those artists' tracks. Thanks for the text. Text number is 5395. Okay, let's keep popping in this one. I will be back on the mic shortly. I'm Laurel, and you are listening to 4 Section on BFM.

What's going on? I am Laurel, and you're tuned into 4 Section on BFM, taking you through to 1 a.m. Saturday morning. We've just clicked over halfway. This one here is by Paul Okoski, and it's called Maeve. And before that, we had Inner Visions, the pilot mix by DJ Shuffle Master. Before that, we had the D1 side of the Logica EP by Gaetano Parizio. And before that, we had Summer Love by Sev Da. Text number is 53995 if you want to shoot in a text. Speak what's on your mind, anything you like. Okay, another hour to go. Let's continue on. You're on 4 Section on BFM with me, Laurel.

How's it going out there? I am Laurel, and you're tuned into 4 Section on BFM. A little over a half hour to go till we finish up at 1. This one here is More or Less, the Plus Mix by Adlas. And before that we had Ghetto by Dold. 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I know you want to. Alright, let's do this last half hour, and I'll check back in shortly. I'm Laurel, and you are on BFM on 4 Section.

Hello. You are tuned into Four Section with me, Laurel, up on 95BFM. Last little bit of the show to go. This one here is Head Up by none other than the legendary Kari Lickerbush. And before that we had Fuck This Dub by Vil and Cravo. That's out on Ben Clock's label, Clockworks. And before that we had... what did we have? We had Dry Pond by Sevda. And then we had Rising by D-Dan off his Sequence EP released last year. A few more to check in there. If you tuned in, thank you so much. Thank you for listening to The B. You're on Four Section.

What's up, you've been tuned to 4 Section with me, Laurel, for another week. Thanks for listening to the B. If you've been tuned in, thank you so much. This one here to close us out is Wipe Out the Past by Phase Fatale and Pearl. Off their Climbing Silver EP, collaboration EP. Some great, great tracks on that one. That's out on Pearl's own label, Falling Ethics, out of Berlin. He's a genre hero, Pearl. Always outputting stuff till this day. Have a lovely rest of your weekend and your week ahead, and I will catch you next week, same time, same place, 11 till 1 a.m. or thereabouts. I'm Laurel, and stay locked into the B. Cheers.

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1: Oh,

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my bro's house, gonna play the game. 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But little did she know, I was doing all that on the low.

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Hey, you know, we just landed last week, and we just tried to turn the dial till we found something cool, and now here we are in BFM.

0: By the Christians it is written that in the black Moroccan age there existed an addiction to blood.
1: Drink it up. 50 years bout enough. Time to come back.
0: Blood.
1: They wanna call the bluff. Okay then, time to come back. What up? Hail King Huey, do it for fluid, you knew it was moving forever. Loop it, the truth is the movement was really too clever. Who is the newest to do it, pursuing a useless, polluted agenda? Too long to get they bullshit together, 50 years bad enough. Patient, gave him a 2-year grace. 6-6 came, then they saw the true face. Black on black on black, irate. Had them all running scared straight out the gate. Skin dude, show you who kin, that's it though. What's inside, never been too simple. Syrup, he sipped cause he can't taste his own. Drink it up, drink it up. You belong in every milliliter up. They tried to take out every military leader, but you was born to be a martyr, and that doesn't mean a thing because that body really meat. Fill it up. Your history is one you might consider killing for. This ain't the shit they taught you when you went to kindergarten. What you need to know is in the Queen Angela done told y'all. Grasp at the root. So what y'all talking about? Hands up, don't shoot. Look back. Blood on the ground. Look straight. They still shooting. Jump back. Still here. Now what that tell you about death? Death ain't shit.

The statement saying turn it on a dime, it gets nickel, and it ain't just money. Beat, this ain't honey sweet, but it's funny to think of them wanting to speak when this pain is deep and ingrained in. Drink it up, dress it down. 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New blood in the wombs. 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

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There wasn't ever really an opponent for what they figured was only 3/5 human, and they thought they couldn't slay by disconnecting for the truth. But look, your brother George is back again and never did look fine. 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He's been sleeping since 1781.

fear. 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Now what that tell you about death? 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
1: I'm being silent because I don't have headphones.
0: You don't have to be silent.
1: I was jesting. Super secret tech of joking. Yep, it's Sages of the Ages. It's 1976.
0: It is 1976, and this headphone volume is quite high.
1: That's the earliest that we've been so far.
0: Yeah.
1: Not that it's super early. But
0: I mean, it's fairly early in the morning.
1: That's true. We do this every week.
0: Mm-hmm. Yeah, it's just like a good gag. We haven't run that one before.
1: What do we have first? What did we have kicking us off?
0: We had Land of the Midnight Sun by Elder Meola. I think that's how you say it. Elder Meola?
1: It was a fun track.
0: Yeah.
1: 9 minutes. I was questioning whether or not it was the wisest decision to start with a 9 minute track when I put it at the start. I'm glad I did.
0: Yeah, it was a good time. It's brought us into, there's a lot of jazz, not only this year, but this show specifically.
1: Yeah. A lot.
0: Mm-hmm.
1: And
0: jazz fusion.
1: But I guess that's why we should kick on.
0: Yeah.
1: But I'm assuming not.
0: Yeah, I don't think we're gonna play this track. Or I think this track.
1: But I haven't heard a lot of these, so
0: yeah, I mean, I reckon we could play something like, not this, hold
1: Let's
0: on.
1: Keep that one.
0: Like this.
1: That one. Like
0: or,
1: that? I like that.
0: Like this. Or,
1: I feel like we should say like this one less and just kind of play something.
0: Oh, you want to just go straight into music. I mean, 1976, it's a year.
1: Yeah.
0: There's actually, for
1: it's
0: early
1: a
0: years,
1: year, really?
0: For early years, there's quite a lot going on in New Zealand. We're doing all of the, we're doing all the classic stuff.
1: That might not be a good thing for New Zealand.
0: Oh no, it's not.
1: Yeah.
0: We're doing some pretty bad things, and we're doing some pretty good things. But it's the build. We're getting into our flow, so to speak.
1: That doesn't sound particularly phenomenal. I've just entirely remembered something that happened this year, and that means I have to.
0: The MacBook came
1: out.
0: Well,
1: no, it's not something that happened this year. Anyway, we'll cover it.
0: We'll
1: later.
0: We'll get to it later.
1: It's to do with the song.
0: All right. Well, instead of talking, instead of chewing your ear off, we've got some music. This is Morning Calls by Mahavishnu Orchestra. You're on the B.
1: Woo!

0: Sages of the Ages.
1: That was Tears by
0: Mark Williams. Yeah.
1: I did remember it.
0: And before that was Smash by Hiromasa Suzuki. Yeah, we weren't lying when we said there were jazz. There was jazz.
1: That'll be a common kind of a vibe for the rest of the show, I think.
0: Yeah, most of the songs sound like that.
1: Well, we've got a lot that don't. Yeah, actually, there's a chunk. They'll probably come at the same time because. I mean, we could figure out if we want to just surprise people with something else.
0: Yeah, we could rip some of them early.
1: But, yeah, do you know what happened in my research? I've just found happened in January of 1976.
0: Well, let's start early. Yeah, what happened in January?
1: The United States vetoed a United Nations resolution calling for a Palestinian state.
0: Ooh, it's the early bird that gets the war crime.
1: I feel like it's something that we touch on. Most years that we do, which says a lot.
0: Mm. Speaking of a country going against all of the other ones around it, New Zealand. You'll never guess what country we're playing, I think, cricket in?
1: No, I don't.
0: Oh, you can.
1: Oh, well, of course, you can. We're playing cricket in South Africa, if I had to guess.
0: Yeah, yeah. Oh, no, we're playing rugby. We're playing rugby
1: there. Okay, we're playing rugby?
0: Yeah. We weren't supposed to.
1: Yeah, no,
0: The United Nations called for a sporting embargo. This is one of the big, we've broken the embargo on apartheid. So the two big countries going against the UN this year, the United States and little old New Zealand, punching above our weight.
1: Yeah.
0: It's not a good look.
1: It's dire.
0: Yeah.
1: But what else is going on in New Zealand, or are we keeping that for later?
0: Yeah, we'll keep some of that for later.
1: We can just roll on.
0: Yeah, it wasn't really a good look for the All Blacks going. 26 African nations carried out their threat to boycott the games should New Zealand attend.
1: Yeah.
0: Yeah. 26 is a fairly big number.
1: And for some reason, we did it anyway.
0: Yeah. Don't worry, guys.
1: Wow.
0: Soon after, we'll get some sort of protest about that. Anyway, some music.
1: I think we've got...
0: Yeah.
1: This is...
0: Why not?
1: Yeah. All right. Up next, we've got Midnight Sun by Air.
0: It's all around us.

0: Vulcan Words.
1: By Dr. Tree.
0: Dr. Tree.
1: And that's all up to date.
0: Because we got long-ass tracks.
1: Prime Minister of France right now.
0: Mm-hmm.
1: Jacques Chirac.
0: Mm-hmm.
1: I don't know if I said his name right, but I saw that and I was like, that feels weird. I know him.
0: You know him.
1: Why is it? He was president in the 2000s.
0: Mm.
1: So like good long career.
0: Mm.
1: Been
0: around a while.
1: There's a coup in Argentina.
0: Oh yeah.
1: Bye Perón's, mm-hmm. I believe. I can double check that. Which is, I mean, not good. I think it's back into military dictatorship for Argentina. Not a great place to be for people under a military dictatorship. But that happens. And Ronald Reagan's running for president.
0: Ooh.
1: He's not successful.
0: No.
1: Jimmy Carter is.
0: Yeah.
1: But he did run.
0: Mm,
1: he'll never win. He'll never do irreparable damage to the United States of America.
0: To the global economy,
1: I was saying, and afterwards, and to the general world.
0: Mm. Speaking of the US, they got some boats coming here.
1: Oh, yeah?
0: Yeah, and
1: what's
0: we're not
1: boats?
0: Fond of it. Well, nuclear power, mainly. The USS Truxtun. And the
1: or
0: USS
1: are they
0: Long Beach.
1: To tell us?
0: Oh, they told us. It was the submarines that they didn't tell us. And people did not like those being here. These are the first boats that we actually opposing. We were previously sort of, maybe we have to have the boats here because the US is one of those countries that is allied with us. But then we decided, no, actually, we don't even want the boats, which was brave, and I have to support.
1: Sorry, I've just found out a fun fact, maybe.
0: Oh, yeah? What's your fun fact?
1: Hang on, I get it. It's reunification of Vietnam.
0: Oh, hell
1: That's
0: yeah.
1: That's 1976.
0: Hell yeah.
1: Because the war was over in 75.
0: Hell yeah.
1: And so the governments have been moved back together.
0: Hell
1: a lot of stuff
0: yeah.
1: going on in governance.
0: Hell
1: yeah. That's apparently what we like talking about on this show.
0: No, Vietnam reunification
1: we always tend to.
0: Yeah.
1: I do love giving like a lineup of random things that are going
0: that's,
1: on.
0: That's the indomitable human spirit that won.
1: Truth.
0: How about some music?
1: Yeah, there's some music. There's some fun facts coming up later.
0: Yeah.
1: But before we'll then, get to those then.
0: We got this guy.
1: Oh, yeah.
0: Our friend.
1: I think we will.
0: Our mate.
1: Up next, we have. And I had to work to get this track because it was hard to find. Obviously, the best ofs of All Mate do not highlight this album much because every single one only has one track. And we're not going to play Hurricane. So instead, we're playing Oh Sister by Bob Dylan.
0: Hell yeah, you're on the beat.

0: Old World
1: by the Modern Lovers.
0: Mm-hmm. And before that was Brand New Secondhand
1: by Peter Tosh.
0: And before that was...
1: So I didn't know we were doing the...
0: Well, it just worked out that way.
1: Yeah.
0: And then before that was All Gone Away
1: by Salty Dog.
0: Yeah.
1: Wow. How fun.
0: Lots of music. New Zealand, we had some optimism briefly. You
1: well,
0: found out that...
1: I can tell you what the most... Imagine with we're going to walk. We're going to walk in our mind palaces for a moment. Right, you're my dad. You are.
0: I'm your dad.
1: Oh, shit. How old was he? You're 9 years old.
0: I'm nine. I'm your dad and I'm nine.
1: You're going to Porirua.
0: Mm-hmm.
1: For the opening of the first McDonald's.
0: That's exciting.
1: At least he always says that he was there. I have no way of verifying this. He does bring it up often.
0: Yeah.
1: Which is weird because I don't know the last time I've seen him eat McDonald's or if he really ever, like, anyway.
0: But yeah, period of optimism for New Zealand, at least on the show. Not so optimistic. The economy in recession. Unemployment rising. What does the New Zealand government do? If you guessed deport a bunch of Pacific migrants, you would be correct. That's right. Yeah, we're continuing with the dawn raids this year. It's not good. They began in 1974, but they got way worse in October 76. Turns out if something is bad, you can make it worse very easily if you're in the government. You have these tools. You have these options.
1: New Zealand governments seem to be good at that.
0: Yeah, and the thing is, and if you ever learn anything to do with the dawn raids, you find this out pretty swiftly. Almost all of the overstayers in New Zealand were from the UK or Australia at the time, which is just, I mean, it's...
1: Look at they're expats.
0: Yeah, right.
1: Come on.
0: Immigrants versus expats. Yeah. Anyway, we've got some music. Actually, there is a fun fact about this artist this year that I should... because I think his house got raided.
1: Oh?
0: Yeah. Yeah, I'm fairly sure this year. I'm looking for it. I'm finding it out. Yeah, thanks for.
1: We have fun here.
0: We do have fun
1: and
0: here.
1: I had nothing. I realized a little bit too late that I should start like filling while you look. But I had an art

0: Thanks to the Dexter who just Dexter didn't saying in that yes, we finally have a snap election. Dude, I'm so glad it happened so soon. So quickly.
1: So quickly. It takes a long time to get that rid of that guy. Anyway, Zombie.
0: Yeah.
1: By Fela Kuti. Probably his most famous song.
0: Yeah.
1: Definitely his most famous song. What am I talking about?
0: Yeah, probably.
1: Yeah. Let's hear it in all its glory.
0: Yeah, here we go.

0: Zombie by Fela Kuti.
1: We've consulted the important document sent to us, and we're looking into it.
0: Yeah, we're looking into this document that's been sent into the studio.
1: It's insightful. There's a lot of... We've got some important questions that I think we have to answer.
0: Yeah, yeah. It's Sages of the Ages. What year are we in, Alex?
1: We're in 1976.
0: And there's a lot that happens in 1976 in the world of cinema. And it's time time for me to embarrass myself, because I reckon you'll have seen at least one of these movies.
1: I'm full of surprises.
0: Rocky?
1: No.
0: Okay. Well, it's not looking good.
1: Yeah.
0: A Star is Born?
1: No. Not even the remake either.
0: Okay. Well, we've got a few more. We've got King Kong.
1: Nah.
0: Okay.
1: I didn't know they released a King Kong in 1976.
0: Okay. Okay. Let's think about this for a moment. The classic King Kong.
1: Older than that.
0: The classic King Kong moment.
1: Yeah.
0: Is this.
1: But like.
0: I think.
1: No. This doesn't seem old enough to be the classic King Kong moment of like a really badly puppeted.
0: No, I mean of him off the Empire State Building.
1: Yeah.
0: I think that's this one.
1: Dude, maybe. I thought there was a way older one.
0: Oh, there are way older ones. Yeah. I just don't think they do it in these ones. Anyway,
1: moving on.
0: All the President's Men?
1: No.
0: Okay, well, it's not looking good because we've only got one more.
1: This is great.
0: And I'm fairly sure... Oh, Taxi Driver?
1: No.
0: Okay, well...
1: I'm sure that movie will have no impact on any president's health.
0: Yeah. Hang on. I had another one.
1: Drum roll. Bom, bom, bom, bom, bom.
0: No, don't.
1: There's not a lot of 70s movies. Oh,
0: these are some pretty good movies.
1: Have I seen?
0: I've seen a few. I've seen three or four, I think, that came out in 1975.
1: When did Close Encounters come out?
0: Hold, please, caller.
1: I can check. You can search up some other stuff.
0: Oh, I was looking at, the movies I've seen that came out in 1975. You've definitely seen at least one 1975
1: movie. Close Encounters
0: movie.
1: Is 1977, which I've seen.
0: Yeah, you've definitely seen at least one 75 movie. One of your favorite movies.
1: One of my favorite movies? Oh, yeah. Yeah. Okay, well, that does actually tell me. Oh, I guess it is 75.
0: Yeah.
1: Yeah.
0: Yeah, that came out a while ago. Wow. At least a year for us,
1: but
0: right now.
1: But we can't talk about it because it didn't come
0: no,
1: out
0: it's the
1: in
0: wrong year.
1: 1976.
0: Exactly.
1: What do we got? Are we hitting the crazy? Yeah, I think we hit the crazy vibe shift.
0: Why not? Let's go crazy.
1: It's 1976.
0: Let's get nuts.
1: The Ramones are here.
0: Mm-hmm.
1: All right. They're singing stuff. They're playing stuff.
0: This is probably the most upbeat track we've got on the show.
1: Yeah, which is saying a lot. But anyway, this is Beat on the Brat by The Ramones.
0: You're on the beat.

0: That was Pissing in the River by Patti Smith and the Horses.
1: Before that was Golden Years by David Bowie.
0: Not a great year for David Bowie.
1: I like Golden Years.
0: No, as in, sorry, not musically. Musically, oh, yeah. Great album.
1: Yeah, right. We're talking about the other thing.
0: Bad year. I think this is the album that he says that he can't remember any of the recording of. Because that's the sort of space that he was in. But, no, good album. What do you know about the Cod Wars?
1: The Cod Wars? Did they involve cod?
0: They in many ways. The Cod Wars, this is the 1976, the end of the Third Cod War.
1: The Third Cod War?
0: Between Iceland and the United Kingdom.
1: They are over cod.
0: Yeah, over fishing zones.
1: Yeah, no, I've figured.
0: And you'll never believe who won all three.
1: The United Kingdom?
0: Nope, Iceland.
1: Iceland winning the fishing wars.
0: It's a little bit funny reading through, like, what goes on, because it's like, they got really heated, because all, like, the Coast Guard ships and, like, the fishing ships, they're, like, ramming each other. Because they're all fighting over, you know, this fishing zone. And, like, the Royal Navy sending frigates out, and, like, it gets crazy. But, yeah, that happened, because Iceland extended their territorial waters to...
1: Right.
0: Where they are today.
1: Interesting. I believe. We talk a lot about Icelandic politics on this show.
0: I think they're just always doing something fun.
1: Yeah. We talked about movies earlier. There are some books that come out this year. One in particular influenced a certain listener of ours who's not listening. I can almost guarantee that they're not listening. Interview with the Vampire.
0: Oh, true. Novel. Not listening.
1: Yeah, for sure not listening. That came out this year. The novel version, not the short story.
0: I didn't know
1: there was from my very minimal research.
0: Interesting.
1: It was originally a short story that then was adapted into a novel.
0: Shout out Anne Rice. My parents read those. Or at least my dad did. And obviously Athena, but that's bad.
1: Yeah. Huh?
0: Huh? The book. next we cracking on.
1: Some of that stuff you got in your hair.
0: Some of that. That was rude.
1: What?
0: I mean, like, I probably do, but, like, you didn't have to say
1: it was,
0: that.
1: It was you sort of broadly.
0: Yeah, I know, but I just wanted to take it as... Okay. Up next, we've got some split ends.
1: And it's some early split ends.
0: Of course, because it's early.
1: Yeah, true.
0: Yeah, time is like a line. Yeah. It's a timeline.
1: Titus.
0: Titus by split ends.

0: That was Come On, Come Over by Jaco Pastorius.
1: Before that was Coney Island Baby by Lou Reed.
0: I
1: was going to say from the album Coney Island Baby.
0: Yeah, that is what it's from.
1: Mm-hmm.
0: I feel like this isn't necessary at all, but I just feel like, despite the fact that they'll find it funny, I should probably clarify that the aforementioned listener who read Interview with the Vampire is my lovely girlfriend who I adore.
1: Interviewing Vampire.
0: We're not just dissing some random person who read Interview with the Vampire.
1: I am.
0: Well, I mean, it was the other way around. I was the one dissing.
1: Yeah, that's true. Yeah. Anything else in 1976?
0: Movie that comes out way later than 1976, not good.
1: Yeah.
0: It might actually be 30 years from now. Who knows? Who knows? What else? What is our time looking like? We got some time to kill.
1: Yeah, we do. The Apple computer?
0: Oh, yeah. I did see that, and I kept meaning to find out
1: more
0: about
1: it. I said MacBook earlier, sort of alluding to it.
0: No, yeah. Apple computer. Computers are happening now. It's 76.
1: Ooh. I got to verify this. Hang on. I forgot about television, but we have a big drop.
0: Oh, fun.
1: Oh, yes. The first episode of a show that means a lot to me and also means a lot to you.
0: What is it?
1: The Muppet Show.
0: Oh, hell yeah.
1: The very first episode of the Muppet Show premiered in the United Kingdom, excluding the pilots. You know, who cares about the pilots? Yeah. It premiered in the United Kingdom on the 5th of September, 1976.
0: Ooh, it's Grimmy D. Frog here.
1: Yeah.
0: Oh my god, I managed to get I was gonna hit the Bob Dylan voice after the Dylan song.
1: No, we saved it. Yeah, 1976, the first Muppet Show.
0: Sorry, I just had to do it.
1: Yeah.
0: For myself.
1: Probably
0: for
1: had
0: my
1: all
0: soul.
1: The classics in it. Kermit, obviously. Fozzie.
0: All the ones.
1: Piggy. Hang on.
0: Gonzo, surely.
1: Yeah, Gonzo, I think, is an early guy.
0: Actually, I've never, because I think I've only ever lived in a world where it's like the Muppets is like a thing that exists.
1: Hang on, I'm looking into the first Muppet Show episode.
0: I've always lived in a world where it exists, and I've never really conceptualized the idea that, like, obviously there've been like new guys added, but I never really realized or thought about the fact that there is like an OG cast.
1: Yeah, Kermit the Frog becomes the host for the show from the start of the first season. Cool. Former host Nigel gets a part as the orchestra leader.
0: Farage? What?
1: Statler and Waldorf now watch the show from a box seat, stage left. Other characters from the pilots, including Dr. Teeth and the Electric Mayhem, Sam the Eagle, Swedish Chef.
0: Okay.
1: And then those are the classic ones. Yeah, We've also got some new guys. George the Janitor, Mildred Huckstetter.
0: Wait, so what's the timeline for what came before the show?
1: Two pilot episodes.
0: Okay.
1: Yeah.
0: Okay.
1: Crazy Harry, Brewster and Droop. Also previous Jim Henson characters.
0: A lot of these aren't ringing a bell for me.
1: No, those guys you shouldn't know. They don't even have blue names on Wikipedia.
0: Ooh.
1: Previous Jim Henson characters, which you're now going to learn are from other things.
0: Mm.
1: Rolf the Dog.
0: Wow. Oh.
1: Robin the Frog. Miss Piggy.
0: What?
1: And Gonzo the Great.
0: Well, that's something to unpack another time, because we are starting to run.
1: New characters also include Fozzie Bear.
0: Wow.
1: Yeah.
0: I guess I'm going to learn stuff about Gonzo and Miss Piggy while we play our next track.
1: Yeah. This is Masayoshi Takanaka, Akugare no Seishiru Shoto.
0: You're listening to Sages of the Age. Oh, wait. Oh, no, we're...
1: Yeah, we got time.
0: Okay.

0: Thank you, Masayoshi Takanaka.
1: That really ended abruptly.
0: Yeah, I thought it would fade out.
1: Are we going to start this and speak over it like you wanted?
0: Let's just speak very briefly. Sages of the Ages, 1976, lots happened.
1: Yeah, and we're going somewhere else next week.
0: When are we going, Alex?
1: We're going to 1990.
0: All right.
1: I decided.
0: That was...
1: I mean, the time decided.
0: Yeah.
1: Magic, wow.
0: Yeah. That was Sages of the Ages. Next up is the Saturday Spring.
1: And we'll see you in 1990.
0: Yeah, you're on the beat.

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1: Take a dip! It's the Saturday Spring with Karen Hay.
2: Indeed it is. Thank you very much to Castor and Alex, BFM Sages of the Ages. They were knee-deep in 1976. Kia ora koutou. Good morning. How you all doing? And thank you very, very much to Johnny for holding the fort over the last month. It's the first show of Season 3 of the Saturday Spring with me at the helm. I'm here through till December 19th, and we have all the usual suspects and features on the show. This morning at 9:30, we have Your Gig Is Showing, and we'll be talking to Violet Hurst, who's heading this way for her Spring Duets Tour with Michael Llewellyn. And after 10, George Henderson is back with another song from Insane Times. Then at 10:30, Finn Johansson is also back. He's coming into the studio to introduce us to his first guest for Demo Gods for Season 3. Who's he going to be working with? They usually do it in a day, sometimes less. We'll find out who he's got lined up at 10:30. Text number here, as per usual, 5395, and the studio phone line is 09309 3879. All right, so I have a bit of an Irish

95 BFM and Fontaines DC and the track Tongue, which is from Dopamine Chamber, which comes out on the 16th of October. And the lads from Dublin City are coming back to Aotearoa for Laneway, which you no doubt know. They headline the festival, which is on Sunday, February 21st at Western Springs Bowl. Great name, like it, Western Springs Bowl. Tickets go on sale this coming week, but you better start saving your pennies if you want a Laneway ticket. They start at $240, and the general sale is on from Thursday, October 8th, this coming week, if you want to grab a ticket to Laneway. Well, this next track that I'm going to play has been billed by the ABC, the Australian Broadcasting Corporation, that it's for fans of Angel Olsen, Sharon Van Etten and Aldous Harding. And they're talking about Julia Jacklin. That's actually pretty accurate when they do that fan thing. If you like this, you'll like that. And Julia, as a child, Julia grew up in New South Wales in a place called Springwood, which is in the Lower Blue Mountains, now lives in Melbourne. She's been there for 10 years or so, and she's just put out her fourth album, which is called The Gem, and she's named this album after a little pub, which is in Collingwood in Melbourne. She's probably played there plenty of times, not sure if you've been there. Doesn't hold very many people, just a small pub in Collingwood. So her album is called The Gem, and this track is called If I Had the Hand of God, Julia Jackson.

This is 95BFM with my favourite 1960s, you'd have to say, throwback artist, Sharp Pins, and the track was called How Can I Explain What She Does to Me? Kai Slater, that's his name. He's just turned 21 and is in the Chicago band Lifeguard as well when he's not making his own music. All right, it's now 13 after 9 on the Saturday Spring, and we'll go with American folky art and artist. He's a folky folk singer, but he also does art, Dan Reeder. And he's going to be blowing more jazz in the future, also he tells us in this next song. And on the subject of blowing jazz, I happened to be just out on Thursday night, and I happened to catch Love Square on K Road on Thursday, which was an absolute delight. Love Square are a three-piece jazz outfit with Nick Atkinson on saxophone and clarinet, Finn Scholes on brass keys, and I think he does drums, and Alistair Deverick on drums as well. And they were out playing as part of K Road's First Thursdays, and they were outside me old mate Adrian Halewood's store in K Road, his designer store there. Jump on in and say hello to Adrian if you're ever down that end of K Road. And you've really got to love what the K Road Business Association are doing for the Strip. So many wonderful events are on their calendar. If you go to karangahapiroad.com, one word, karangahapiroad.com, you'll see what's on. At the moment, they've got the Farmers Market, which is on in Beresford Square. It's on every Saturday morning now, and they say that Karangahape Road is already one of Auckland's best food destinations, but a proper produce market has been noticeably absent. The new market aims to change that, creating a regular Saturday morning gathering around good food, local producers, and the wider K Road community. And you can see the stalls that they've got at that Farmers Market on their website. And as I said, yes, it's every Saturday morning now in Beresford Square, which is the square when you come out of one of the exits for the Karangahape Road City Rail link at the top of Pitt Street, if you're looking for something to do today. It's on, I think, till 1 or 2 this afternoon. It's a morning market anyway. So here's Dan Reeder, and then I thought I would play Love Square and Cape Blues, and enjoyed their gig so much.

just wreck everything. Just ask the people you know, the ones who have kids are the hardest.

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Only a few saints get it right. The rest of us flail and make a mess of it.

0: That's Love Square on the Saturday Spring with Karen Hay. And coming up, we've got the track which is number 9 on the BFM Top 10 this week, and it's Cindy with a knife.
1: Excuse me, may I come in?
2: Yeah, sure.
1: I was wondering if you had any special lenses that made me look, visible.
2: Yeah, try this.
1: Wah! I look disgusting, but to be seen is to truly be alive.
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0: That's it's at number 9 on the 95BFM playlist, and Cindy with a knife. It's coming up to 9:30. It's 26 after 9. I'll be speaking with Violet Hurst at 9:30. Just got to sort out that Zoom again. That could have me trapped. But before we do that, those little leprechauns have been busy again and told me that today is the 3rd of October. It is indeed. And I said we'd have a little Irish thread running through the show. And I'm going to take you back to October 3rd, 1992, which was a very controversial day for Sinead O'Connor. It was her second appearance on Saturday Night Live in the US. And she'd previously been on the show a couple of years before because she'd had a number one hit in the US with her cover of Prince's Nothing Compares to You. So very successful, came back 2 years later to do the show, which was 34 years ago today. Is that my math correct? And for her first slot in the 1992 performance, which is live, well, there's a live audience there, she sang a cover of Success Has Made a Failure of Our Home, which was backed by a full orchestra. Everyone was happy, things were going as planned, and then she came back on for a second number to do an a cappella version of Bob Marley's track War. And she'd secretly, obviously she must have done a rehearsal, but she'd secretly altered the lyrics between the rehearsal and doing it for the show to target child abuse rather than racism, which the track is basically about. But she changed the lyrics, so it caught everybody on the show by surprise. And at the end of the song, over the words, "We have confidence in the victory of good over evil," she held up a photograph of Pope John Paul II and she ripped it into pieces. And then she said, "Fight the real enemy," and threw those torn pieces on the studio floor, which, as you can imagine, caused a great deal of consternation. And it also caused a lot of protest because the public reaction was immediate, and it was mostly negative at the time. And you have to remember that this was 10 years, at least 10 years before the sexual and physical abuse of the children within the Catholic Church became a global issue. And it wasn't until, you know, 2010 onwards that governments around the world began massive and independent investigations that confirmed that abuse within the Catholic Church was systemic and it was worldwide. So, but in 1992, after that SNL appearance, she was banned from the NBC for life. And the following week, the host, who hadn't been there the week she did it, Joe Pesci, slated her in his monologue in the opening to the show. And he held up that photo, which was taped back together, and he made a joke to the effect that if he'd been there hosting the previous week, then he would have given her, quote, a smack. And then a couple of weeks later, she was on a stage doing a Bob Dylan tribute, actually, in Madison Square Garden, and she was booed off stage by the audience because of this appearance. And just, you know, casting my mind back to that, I'd be really curious where that photo ended up, because the original photo that she took with her for the appearance was her own. It had a great deal of significance to her on a personal level, that photo. In her memoir, which came out in 2021, it was called Rememberings, she said this, I won't quote her there, I've got a quote for her from Rememberings, but she said that it was the only photo that her mother, who had abused Sinead as a child, she'd suffered abuse from her mother as a child, was the only photo that had ever hung on her mother's bedroom wall. And after her mother died in a car accident, she went to the house and she took it down and she kept it. So that was the photo that she actually ripped up. But she also said in her memoir, this is a direct quote, "A lot of people say or think that tearing up the Pope's photo derailed my career. That's not how I feel about it. I feel that having a number one record derailed my career, and my tearing the photo put me back on the right track." She was really proud of what she'd done, and quite right too, because she was a whistleblower in that effect. And she did an interview in 2021 on People, and she said she knew there'd be a reaction to it. Of course, how could she not? She said, "I had a pretty good feeling, and part of me, just as an artist, particularly an Irish artist, she says there's a tradition in Irish art, particularly among playwrights. There used to be riots in the streets over the plays. There is a tradition in Irish art of the type of, let's see what happens. So there was a part of me that was curious to see what would happen. So I thought I'd play it for you today, 3rd of October, 34 years ago. Did I get that right? 34 years ago, 3rd of October in 1992. This is Sinead O'Connor's. This is actually the audio from it. You can see it on YouTube if you want to watch the video of it. There's no backing. It's an a cappella version of Bob Marley's War from Saturday Night Live. And you'll hear her at the end rip up the photo and walk off to absolute dead silence.
1: Sinead O'Connor.

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We know we will win. We have confidence.

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11: 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Some more gigs that BFM are presenting, well, this one in particular, and I guess you'll know what it is.
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12: Any continent's fucking pummeled me and he's getting fucking done. Oh, fuck, here comes that don't pay up. They make me do my stuff. Try and make me look like a city boy.

Yeah, that's Nick here from 95BFM. And I'm just doing some other things behind the scenes here. I will be speaking to Violet Hurst relatively soon, I hope. In the meantime, as I muck about, it's the leprechauns. That's the problem. They're busy doing things in the background. But I'll play you a track from Tamora. It's a new EP which is about to come out from Tamora. Tamora are Norwegian artist Aurora and the Chemical Brothers Tom Rowland. And together they're called Tamora. And their debut album, Come Closer, which I played quite a few tracks from, was released earlier this year. They're about to follow it up with a five-track EP, which comes out in a few weeks' time. So I thought I would play you the title track of the EP, which is called Celebration. And about the track, they say, celebration is a privilege, celebration is a person, celebration is a funeral, and celebration is a ritual. It's human nature and it's a human need. We should all be celebrated as real human beings. Great track. Here's Tamora with Celebration.

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1: Take a peek behind the curtain. 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
0: Well, it'd be very good if we could take a peek behind the curtain. And we could connect this morning with Violet Hurst, who is with Michael Llewellyn on the Spring Duet Tour. They're playing in Central Otago tonight, and a few gigs into the Spring Duet Tour with Michael. Arrives in Tamaki on Sunday, 11th of October, playing the Unitarian Church in Ponsonby Road. Morena, good morning, Violet. Are you there?
2: Morena, yes, I am here. Thank you, Karen.
0: I'm so sorry it took so long to connect with you.
2: That's all right. I'm glad to be here.
0: Great. So how's the spring weather in the south?
2: It's actually a beautiful day today. I'm lucky enough to be in Queenstown this morning, and yeah, it's just bright and sunny, and the lake is looking pretty still. So pretty idyllic. But yeah, it actually was snowing last week, so I don't know if that's spring-like, but yeah.
0: What a wonderful part of the world to be in. And you've done Wanaka and Arrowtown, and tonight you're playing in a really tiny little central Otago town of Ophir.
2: Yeah, Ophir, yes.
0: Ophir? Is that how you say it?
2: I think so. I was quite... I've been living down here in Queenstown, and I was quite keen after my last tour in the summer to do something where I didn't play down here, to do something a bit closer to home. And then I thought it would be quite fun to try and do just a Central Otago tour and see how that would go. But it did extend to the rest of the country, which was awesome. But that does mean there are three dates that are all in Central Otago.
0: Nice, though. Lovely part of the world, as I said, to be in. And I see that the venue, Violet, is a place called the Peace Memorial Hall. What's that like? How many can you fit in there?
2: I think it can actually fit up to maybe 100 if you were having a party. I have never been. I've driven through Ophir, but I saw that it was on a few people's South Island tour programs, and so I was really keen to give it a go, and the person down there running it and the community just seemed really lovely. It's definitely one of those ones where I have no idea what to expect or who will come, but I love playing those kind of curious small towns and connecting with the different types of people.
0: Absolutely. Yeah, it looks like a great little venue. I had to look at a picture of it. It's a gold mining town in the middle of the... centuries ago. You're with Michael Llewellyn, the two of you together. It's a duet, Spring Duets Tour. And what are you doing on stage, you know, instrument-wise?
2: Instrument-wise, it's kind of a duo-trio setup. Michael has brought down Aaron Cargill-Brown with him, who's a wonderful musician. We've kind of set him up with the synth and beat table. So he's got a couple of synthesizers and a drum machine and a bass going on in a tiny corner. And then Michael and I we're playing piano or keyboard and guitar. So yeah, it's pseudo acoustic kind of music, but yeah, I'm really enjoying getting to share stage with him and share my new songs, and he's doing the same. So yeah, it's a nice way to catch up.
0: So you're both playing each other's tracks or individually, sort of thing?
2: We're playing individually and then together.
0: Right.
2: Yeah, kind of jump on each other's songs from time to time. But yeah, we do indeed come together for some real life duets. So that's really a great part of the set.
0: Yes, you'd have to with a name like that. What's the load in like? It must be quite a bit to load in and out with the three of you.
2: Yeah, I usually prefer being as acoustic as possible, but recently I have been trying to, I've been doing a bit more, I guess, experimenting, and with that comes a bit more technology.
0: Yes.
2: So it feels a bit overkill pulling in, so like three keyboards, but I love it. It's like I stacked all the synths up and it just looked like a wee synth staircase, and it was really cool.
0: Very 80s.
2: Yeah, it's really not that electronic. It's just moody. But yeah, no, the three of us are doing, we're doing well. We are managing to load in, load out just fine.
0: Oh, good on you. Okay, so you're not in Ophir yet. You're on your way to Ophir to play tonight. So you got to drive there.
2: Yes, yeah, but it's been quite nice. My family is here in Queenstown, so we drove over to Wanaka, and then we got to drive back. So same thing with Arrowtown, we've been able to drive back. So it's nice to kind of have a home base for more than one night for once when touring. That's really cool.
0: Absolutely. Your dad's a musician, isn't he?
2: He is. He is a saxophonist and a flutist. He plays a bit of guitar and piano. Plays a bit of everything. Both of my parents are quite involved musicians down here in Queenstown, yeah.
0: Oh, are they coming to the gig? Did you say they're coming to the gig tonight?
2: They came last night,
0: right.
2: There were talks about it. They might head over. It's just a bit of a drive. But if they're up for it, I think they'll come. I did have my dad playing with me on the last tour a little bit.
0: Yeah.
2: Some saxophone and flute, which was nice, but we're already maxed out with gear on the stage.
0: Yeah, gosh, how wonderful to have that in the family, though. We'll play a bit of music, Violet, in preparation for you heading up this way, which is on the 11th of October. I'm going to play Sabine, which is one track from you, and I'll play one from Michael, and then a surprise track, which I'm going to love to play. So this is a relatively old track for you, isn't it?
2: This is the first single or song I ever put out, in 2021, I think. But I still love this song, and it kind of just feels quite different to the album I put out following that in 2023, Donegal, which was maybe a bit more folky or acoustical, recorded in one room. Sabine was made just with one friend, and I just love the blend of the acoustics and kind of digitalness of it. And yeah, it's nice to listen back on your old younger self from time to time.
0: Yes, I'm speaking with Violet Hurst, who's with Michael Llewellyn on the Spring Duet Tour. Who's the other person? And is the third person that you're playing with? What's his name?
2: Aaron Cargill Brown. He's just kind of been dragged into everything, but he's doing really well.
0: Yeah. Very good. You'll have to buy him lunch or whatever on the way.
2: Oh, believe me, we're taking good care of him.
0: Good on you. Okay. Oh, this is Violet Hurst and Sabine. I'll be back with Violet in a moment.

0: 95 BFM with Violet Hurst and Sabine, and I'm speaking with Violet Hurst, who's in Queenstown at the moment, on tour with Michael Llewellyn and Aaron on the Spring Duet Tour, and heading to Tamaki Makaurau on the 11th, it's a Sunday, on 11th of October, playing at the Unitarian Church, which is that church which is at the top of Ponsonby Road. It's a lovely song. I love that video. It was very, very amusing seeing people who were walking down that alley. Is that down by the Britomart in Auckland?
1: No, that was that's so funny you watched the music video, because that's exactly why I wanted to play it. As I rewatched it the other day, and I had made it with just my good friend Mark, Mark Whittet, on an iPhone. But yeah, that was actually filmed in Ponaki in Wellington on, is it Leeds Street? I think one of those alleyways.
0: Oh, okay. I couldn't work out where it was, but the people who were following you were like, or who were coming into that alley were like,
1: they were weirded out. Yeah, but that was a really wonderful time living down there, and just with young creative people, and all those people in the video are some really special friends, and it's just so fun to see us all being so young and silly.
0: Yeah, this absolute lack of self-consciousness, which is lovely.
1: It's a great thing, and I do think Wellington still kind of is a good breeding ground for that. So yeah, thank you.
0: You did an arts degree at in Wellington at Victoria University, I believe. What was the actual degree? What did it encompass?
1: I studied film and philosophy.
0: Okay.
1: But film is like quite a big part of me and part of who I am, and that's why I love music videos so much.

0: Oh, is it? Okay. So,
1: Yeah.
0: so having done all that and you know, in the arena that you're in at the moment, what's your general overview of the arts today in Aotearoa?
1: Oh, I mean, I think it's tough. I just think it's sad. I get quite disheartened quite easily, but I'm also quite far removed from the industry down here in Queenstown. But I'm living down here so that I can afford to live with my parents and then still have some kind of energy or juice to create and not be, kind of working as hard as I have been in the past in the city. I think we've seen a lot of funding being lost and a lot of different sectors being pushed into one thing, and it's really hard to see, and it's really sad to see, especially looking at other countries where music is so much more celebrated.
0: Yes.
1: Yeah.
0: Okay, I didn't mean to bring you down there. Let's go. Let's play a track from your cohort, Michael Llewellyn, and this one is "Time It Ain't Easy." So this one was early too. This was 2021. From his debut album.
1: Yes, yes. And I sang with him a lot on this album. So, yeah, my vocals are kind of hidden in the background of that song. It's not, I just want to say, it's not that bad. I don't mean to bring everyone down. We have some beautiful, amazing artists here and people who keep things alive. I just think it can be hard. That's all.
0: Yeah. Oh, absolutely. I'm totally 1,000% with you there. Okay, let's listen to Michael and Time It Ain't Easy.

0: 95BFM, that's Michael Llewellyn and Time It Ain't Easy. And Michael Llewellyn, Violet Hurst are on their spring duet tour and heading up the Motu, up the south, and then up to the north over the catching the ferry. You've got a plan. Oh, actually, where are you going next? You're going to the Wonder Bar in Christchurch, aren't you?
1: Yeah, we're going up to Littleton on Sunday night, yeah.
0: And then Haitaitai Bowling Club in Wellington. That's an interesting venue. Is that like a music venue?
1: It's becoming one. So Michael, actually, one of his jobs is bringing that bowling club back to life.
0: Wow.
1: So there's a few kind of those situations in Wellington where there's these old bowling clubs that are no longer in use but still kind of owned or existing with kind of community members, community board. And so, Michael's there kind of trying to bring some more life to that area and put on gigs there. I played there in the summer and it was so lovely. It's very much like a couch sessions, intimate venue. So very excited to play back there.
0: Thought you were going to say he was playing bowls there, but...
1: Oh, I'm sure you could do that.
0: No, he was playing bowls.
1: Right. Oh, that would be funny. Yeah.
0: That's really gone out of fashion, hasn't it? Has it? I guess it has, all those empty bowling clubs around the country.
1: Yeah, but we've got to do something with these spaces, you know? We can bring a lot of life to these places.
0: I agree. Okay, and then you're coming up to the Unitarian Church. This is your gig for Tamaki, and that's on a Sunday. That's Sunday night?
1: It is a Sunday night, yes. So hopefully you don't have plans that night.
0: You know, lovely, absolutely. I'm sure it's billed as an intimate scale show. And would you say that's what it is?
1: I think for sure. Yeah, I hope so. No, it will be. They're definitely smaller audiences. Most of them have been seated as well. Yeah, and it is with only two or three people. It's a bit more acoustic.
0: Yes.
1: So you're a bit more raw. I mean, yeah, it feels very raw. But that's what I really love about it. I like kind of just getting to see people's faces and connect with them and do so using kind of the bare necessities, such as a voice. It's really enjoyable for me. I hope the audience also enjoys getting to sit in that intimate setting, but that's how I started loving and watching music, so yeah.
0: Great. Oh, well, Violet, thank you very much for speaking with us this morning, and I know you're going to be heading off to Ophir for your gig tonight, and you've chosen one out of the box to end with. Why this one?
1: Because it's a duet, and this has been kind of we've had a few maybe wild cards to put in the set, and no promises, but this has been one of them. But yeah, this is just a great duet of all time, really. I believe this is Sunny and Cher.
0: I believe you're right.
1: I've been really enjoying watching Cher's movies as well. I just watched Silkwood recently.
0: Oh, right.
1: Which is actually quite sad, but I one of my favourites is Moonstruck, with her and Nicolas Cage. And Nicolas Cage plays a depressed baker. And he plays it so well. It's his best role.
0: Would you be depressed as a baker? Maybe.
1: I love Cher, and this is a wonderful duet, so I think it's very on theme for what Michael and I are up to right now.
0: Fabulous. Well, thanks so much for joining us. I'm sorry we were so late getting to you, and look forward to you getting to this part of the world.
1: That's all right, Karen. Thank you so much for having me. And, yeah, I hope to see some of you at the shows and get out and vote as well.
0: Good thinking. Thanks, Violet. Bye.
1: Awesome. Bye.

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6: 95BFM, this is the Saturday Spring with Karen Hay, and welcome if you've just joined us. I'm running a little late this morning, quite a few minutes late, but in this hour, George Henderson with a song from Insane Times. I'll do that next, and then Finn should be on his way in. He's here with Demo Gods, the first Demo Gods for Season 3, and we'll find out who his new Demo God is, who he's working with this coming week. And they usually just have, you know, a few hours to put the demo together. They do some amazing work, Finn and his gods and goddesses. We'll find out at 10:30. So let's do George Henderson next. Welcome George back to the airwaves to join us for his song from Insane Times. And before we begin, just a quick note that it contains a brief discussion of sexual assault.
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10: Good morning, Karen. It's good to be back on the Saturday Spring. And today's song, the first of the season, comes from a particularly insane time, the heyday of Marilyn Manson and his backing band, the Spooky Kids. It's from a band called Jack Off Jill, who were fans that the Marilyn Manson people encouraged to get on stage. Jack Off Jill, and the name was originally Jack on Jill, but Marilyn Manson suggested they change it. Jack Off Jill was led by Jessica, formerly Jessica Adams, but just known as Jessica in this period. Jessica described the Jack Off Jill sound as riot goth, and this is a very useful distinction. If riot girl music is feminist punk that trends towards the objective and didactic, riot goth is much the same reality presented through the psychosexual lens of gothic imagery. I wondered when I first heard the angry Jack Off Jill songs, like Nazi Halo, if some of these were written about Manson and his crew. Everyone knows now that Manson has been called out as an abuser, and a few years ago, Jessica also accused Manson's right-hand man, Twiggy Martinez, of sexually assaulting her back when they were partners. Nazi Halo does seem fairly descriptive of Martinez from the accounts of him that I've read. What Jack Off Jill have over Marilyn Manson's own music is that Jessica also writes some pretty catchy pop songs. Jack Off Jill made two albums in the early 2000s, and the second, Clear Hearts, Grey Flowers, was produced by Chris Vrenna of Nine Inch Nails. He was also Rasputina's drummer and producer. This song is the opening track from Clear Hearts, Grey Flowers, and it seems to me to be influenced a little by Rasputina's aesthetic. I'm a sucker for whole tone scales, which are often used to represent magical transitions in classical music. Here, a whole tone row on the piano continually lifts the harmony up to heaven, fitting the mood of rebellion and empowerment in the song, which is called When I Am Queen.

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3: Big Girls Don't Cry, the poignant debut feature by local favourite Paloma Schneiderman, is out in cinemas this Thursday. Having premiered at Sundance this year, the film follows 14-year-old protagonist Sid Bookman over summer in 2006, as she discovers desire, identity, and the internet. 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
3: Big Girls Don't Cry. In cinemas this Thursday.
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10: Haven't seen Hunter this morning. Maybe he's lurking around out in the office somewhere. I think Finn might be here. There's a text saying he's waiting somewhere down at the door. I'll have to go out and get him. But first, all right. He's just come in. Okay. As I said before, a little bit of Irish on the show this morning, on Saturday Spring this morning, and in the form now of the tribute album for the late Shane McGowan, and that comes out on the 13th of November, and it's been organised by his widow, Victoria Mary Clark. It's called 20th Century Paddy, The Songs of Shane McGowan. And he died now, because the time just goes so quickly, he died now in November in 2023, and he was 65. And while he was actually born in England, it was to Irish parents, and Ireland was very much where his heart was. He said, "I'm Irish and I'll always be Irish." Well, he also described himself and the community that he was hanging out with when he was in London as London Irish. That was during his early days with the Pogues. So the lineup on this tribute album is very, very diverse. But as an artist, he himself covered so many bases. So it goes from folk to punk in terms of the artists who are actually included on it and the songs that are included on it. There's some really big names on this album, including U2, Tom Waits, Bruce Springsteen. Then we go to more indie artists like The Libertines, Jesus and Mary Chain, Primal Scream, and even Kate Moss. And Kate Moss can apparently sing, and has done some stuff in the past with Libertines, and she did some, maybe played the tambourine on a couple of Oasis tracks. But anyway, Bruce Springsteen covers, he got the pick of the crop, really. Which one do you want to do, Bruce? Well, you get to choose first. He covers A Rainy Night in Soho, and that track came out earlier in the year. And he wrote this short essay about Shane McGowan. And if you've got a moment, I'll read it to you, because it is really good and it doesn't last that long. So I just want to read you what Bruce Springsteen wrote. He said, "Every once in a while, every once in a great while, an artist comes along whose voice seems to speak to history itself. Woody Guthrie, Jimmy Rogers, Little Richard, Chuck Berry, Miles Davis, Elvis, Jerry Lee Lewis, John Coltrane, Patti Smith, James Brown, Bob Dylan, Aretha Franklin, John Lydon, Hank Williams, Sinatra. Geniuses all. They were all both timeless and the embodiment of their moment in time. Many, unsurprisingly, led difficult lives, not easily bound by the shackles of convention. They were natural rebels, unable to stifle or heed the impulses that led them to their glory and personal hardships. Great art is by nature lawless. We do not get to choose our obsessions. We do not get to dictate our blessings or our transgressions. It's a little joke the gods play on us. Shane's voice was so deeply real, profane and honest, his writing so flashing, alive and historically rich, and its genesis appeared as a mystery to all, including, I believe, its creator. The dangerous joy, the glee and courage, the humour in the face of fate, the wild ramble of life driven towards the artistic heavens, and the daily balm of self-obliteration. Shane was all naked, bottomless humanity, threatening to force us to ask ourselves if we were living deeply, authentically. He was raw, hilarious, no apologies, and profound. His soul was filled with the transgressive and ecstatic properties of the saints. I don't know who'll be listening to my music in 100 years, but I know they'll be listening to Shane's. Though I did not know Shane very well, I spent a lovely afternoon in his presence shortly before he passed. He was not well, but he and his wife Victoria proved warm and gracious hosts. As I left, I thanked him for his beautiful work, his music, his songs, his life. I stood in his warmth, kissed him, and told him I loved him. That's what Bruce Springsteen wrote about Shane McGowan, and I thought that I would play that track that features on that album, which comes out in November, A Rainy Night in Soho, Bruce Springsteen.

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7: This they got.
8: That's a big OMG for me. You're here.
9: Hey, what does that stand for? OMG. Haven't heard that one.
8: That's a small O.
9: Oh yeah.
8: And a small and M and a large
9: uppercase G.
8: Yeah. How are you?
9: I'm good. Thank you for having me back.
8: Have you had a nice month where you've been doing this and that?
9: No, I feel like technically if I look back in the calendar I've done things, but I just feel like I did nothing. I just sat around staring at the wall. It was nice, but not too much. Hey, did you give Luna a shampoo?
8: Yes, Luna's had a shampoo.
9: Luna looks like a bloody rich person's rug right now.
8: Well, the cost of the haircut, yeah, you'd say yes.
9: And how are you doing? How's your week? How was your 4 weeks off?
8: Very good, yeah. I've been busy writing and...
9: Oh, good.
8: I kind of forgot that I was back here for season three and just...
9: Woke up this morning? Whoa.
8: Right. And of course, you know... Technical difficulties.
9: Oh.
8: But look, I've got to say, the login was wrong for Zoom. The password was wrong.
9: If they're technical difficulties every week, are they technical difficulties? Or is it just everything running according to plan?
8: Yeah, what is it? A good work person never blames their tools.
9: Shall we get the chat to sound off? I want to hear where everybody's listening from in Auckland, or if you're listening a bit further away. I feel like maybe if you text in, if you got 20 cents, just say hi if you're ready to listen to some bloody music, and we'll get the sense that we're talking to people who actually exist, which is lovely.
8: Or care.
9: Oh, no, I mean, only text in if you don't care.
8: 5395 is the text number here.
9: And we'll assume that everybody else cares.
8: Listen, that's interesting. This text says, only on BFM would Tom Waits be considered mainstream. Hope you had a good break. Karen, thank you to Paul.
9: Was that Tom Waits?
8: That was Bruce Springsteen.
9: Yeah. That was Spruce Stringbean.
8: Yeah, it was indeed.
9: But it did have a very Tom Waitsy air to it.
8: My son, who was 31, who sent me a video of something he was listening to, it was Scottish, actually, and I said, oh, you might like the Pogues. Have you heard of them?
9: Mm.
8: And he'd never heard of them.
9: Mm. Surely he would have heard a couple of Pogue songs.
8: He must have heard a couple of Pogue songs.
9: You can't really.
8: Fairy Tale in New York at Christmas.
9: You can't swing a life around for 31 years without hearing Fairy Tale in New York.
8: You just can't.
9: Dirty Old Town or something.
8: You can't.
9: Nah.
8: Yeah, okay. All right, so you're here because you've got your first demo god of season 3.
9: I think it's season 4 now. Am I wrong?
8: Of the year, it seems.
9: Of the year, I'm so sorry. I'm being particular already.
8: Yeah, pedantic.
9: Okay. So this is episode 1, and it's episode 1 of 6, and we're going to have 6 episodes where I write a song with a different local artist And the first one is?
8: We're going to have 6 episodes. You tell me. I'm dying to find out.
9: The first one that we've got it's Matthew Crawley.
8: Yeah. Hi, Matthew.
9: Hey, Matthew. I hope he's texting in apathetically. I'll give you the Matthew Crawley rundown if you like.
8: Go on. Close your ears, Matthew.
9: Close your ears, Matthew. I feel like the best way to describe Matthew Crawley, who is my first guest on Demogods, is if you try to submit music to BFM, you come across a screen that says, do I have to go through the submission process? I know all the people at BFM. And it goes, yes, you do have to submit just like everybody else. And it goes, but I know Matthew Crawley. And then it goes, everyone knows Matthew Crawley. So I think that should give people an idea of who Matthew Crawley is. He's been toe-tuckling music for years. He's been bringing things around, bringing tours around with Strange News Touring, which he does now. In the past, he was the entertainment manager at Golden Dawn for, I think, the whole tenure that it was a venue. And my first memory of him, I actually looked up my diary from 2012 when a band I was playing with, the Boxcar Rattle, had Matthew Crawley's band The Conjurers opening. I was like, What if there's some cool lore from old-timey Matthew Crawley and me? Literally one sentence. It just says, Lisa Crawley's theatrical brother. I was like, man, I left some gold on the table not writing more about the Conjurers set because I remember it in feeling. But anyway, he was in a band called The Conjurers.
8: Just going to interrupt you there. Are they siblings?
9: Yes, they are.
8: Oh, I didn't know that.
9: I was very much more knowledgeable of Lisa Crawley back in the day. And shout-outs to you, Lisa. We love all the Crawleys of the world. Yeah, so anyway, Matthew Crawley plays still in The Golden Geese, number one band on BFM. played in a lot of bands in the past. And we are going to hear some of them today. Should we start off?
8: Yeah.
9: Do you think we should start off? He sent in 2 beautiful demo tracks, which I think we really want to highlight the soft, sweet side of Matthew Crawley because he's an entertainer.
8: Soft, sweet side of Matthew Crawley.
9: Yeah, because he's like an entertainment machine. I saw him do a Billy Idol off at the BFM karaoke party, and
8: don't mention that name. Yeah.
9: Yeah. Sorry, I'll stop cackling and I'll keep talking. And we actually, I'll tell you about it later, we did a beautiful karaoke duet that night, me and Matthew. We're making friends, which I'm very happy with. And I, for one, think that musically, this direction of his that we haven't heard much of, that you're about to hear now, the soft, sweet side of Matthew Crawley, I think that's one of the coolest sides of him. So I'll let you decide, Karen. Can we play Saddle the Violin or Strawberry Eyes first?
8: I don't have that second one. I've got Fall Asleep and Strawberry Eyes.
9: Okay, well, let's do Strawberry Eyes.
8: That's a good choice.
9: I just
8: want to read some texts to you.
9: Ah, yes, yes.
8: Then, okay. Kia ora, IKEA. Oh, that's nice. Not IKEA, but IKEA.
9: Oh.
8: IKEA. Love your show. Been a fan since my teens and radio with pictures, Karen. Thank you. That's very nice. Love your mahi with some kisses.
9: Thank you.
8: That's very nice. BFM Forever, late 60s listener from the Waikato.
9: Woo!
8: Oh. Kia ora from Opotiki. Nice to have you both back. Kia ora. Nice to have you listening.
9: Thank you.
8: Kia ora, Karen and Finn, listening in my garden and planting lettuce. Please play sounds for plants.
9: This will be good for plants.
8: Right.
9: Hey, thank you, everybody. This does help.
8: One more. Morena, Karen and Finn, I definitely care about BFM and all that contribute to the station. Listening from Clendon, South Auckland. That's from Shane.
9: Lovely. We've got the carers in the chat. Thanks for that. Helps place the people that we're talking to. So
8: Keep them going. I'd love to hear from where you are listening. It's lovely to hear from you and to know that there's actually somebody tuning in.
9: Of course there is.
8: Okay. Strawberry Eyes, The David Apple remix? Makes sense to you?
9: Not at all. That doesn't sound right, but why don't we try?
8: Okay.

0: I'm just going to drag the spader down, down, down, down. I didn't hear Matthew anywhere in there.
1: He was sort of in the background. Oh, got remixed out of there. I'm not sure, and apologies to Matthew for sending through what I believe to be the right MP3. I'm not sure that was the right MP3. So if you're listening at home, Matthew, I thought your demo was beautiful and chill. This was also a beautiful song, but I'm not sure it was what you intended. So.
0: Oh, well.
1: Apologies, yeah, but do we don't have Saddle the Violin, which was the other one that you wanted to play, Matthew, so we'll do the Tourette's track.
0: Right. I just want to read you some more texts before we go there. What's the time? It's 10 to 11. I've got 10 more minutes.
1: We're running out of time.
0: Morning. Scott and Summer are listening from Alexandra.
1: Ah, sick. Alexandra, represent.
0: Atamaria Karen, I'm also a long-time fan from the Radio with Pictures days and a long, it's got a lot of O's, long-time listener and fan of the Bee. After all, other radio stations are still shit, fuck knuckles, cock and balls.
1: Woo!
0: Tony.
1: This guy.
0: And hi from Neil, I'm in Margaree Bridge enjoying a coffee and the beautiful waterfront. Love you guys in BFM. Hi Neil.
1: Hey Neil.
0: And listening from Woods Out West on this chilled out morning, splashing in the Saturday spring. Thank you Chrissy with the lots of lovely colourful emojis. Do you use emojis?
1: Oh, all the time.
0: What are you? What's your favourite?
1: I just write words and then when Apple wants to suggest an emoji, I tap that
0: you
1: emoji.
0: You insert them?
1: I insert them.
0: Right. Loving the show and texting twice from my work phone to keep the coins rolling in. That's it. Give a little to BFM.
1: You guys.
0: And kia ora kōrua. Team Whangato is always listening. Where's that, Whangato?
1: Oh, if I had the Wi-Fi, I'd be telling you.
0: No, okay, let's go. We've got to...
1: But thank you, everybody, for the chat. That's heartwarming. It makes me very happy. Appreciate you.
0: Makes me very happy too. So what are we doing?
1: We're doing, there's a Tourette's song, World War III, that Matthew did some beautiful guitar and vocals for. And it's a Tourette's song from like 2011. And well, it's a very concept song. I feel like we could listen to it and then talk a little bit about me and Matthew's recording session.

okay, this will be my last recording. I'm on the roof watching the nuclear dome crawling over a blood-red skyline. I'm haunted by ghosts of loved ones succumbed to cancer and boredom. I wish the

0: It's Tourette's and World War III, and Demo God for next week is Matthew Crawley, and Finn Johansson's back in the studio.
1: It's going to be great.
0: Lots more texts come through. I'll quickly read them. I know we're getting up to 11. We've got Ari and Sophie in for Hunter.
2: Beautiful.
0: This morning, so I'll go quickly. Love to the crew. Paulie from Arrowtown. Lots of South Island listeners.
1: Yeah, good taste in radio.
0: Oh, Point Chev listening, by the way, Tony says.
1: Nice.
0: Whangatau is a beautiful spot near Omaha on the way to Lee.
1: Great.
0: Thank you. Well, haven't heard that Strawberry Eyes remix in ages. Very spacey sounding. I'm going to ask Matthew Crawley if he still has the original track somewhere.
1: Do. You should.
0: And so good to hear this track. Currently wearing my Kill Your Landlord t-shirt. Dominic Hui is the goat. And you're right. This text says everyone does know Matthew Crawley. He needs a t-shirt with that on it.
1: He's going to be great next week. We'll mix up the track that we recorded. Okay. Yeah. The prompt we chose was...
0: Oh, yeah, the prompt. You've done that, have you?
1: Play something we can dance to.
0: Wow, okay. That's left a field. I wouldn't have chosen that myself. I wouldn't have thought that he would have chose that.
1: Yeah. Now we have a trilogy of songs like this. You're Not the Bloody Doors, Play Something We Can Dance To, and Would You Mind Keeping It Down?
0: Well, you did ask me to come up with the prompts.
1: Absolutely. Okay. It's nice having a thread between them.
0: All right, I got to go. You got to go. So I've got to say thank you before we go. Thank you. Thank you so much for getting in touch. It was really nice to hear from you this morning.
1: Yes.
0: It's lovely to be back for season 3 of the Saturday Spring.
1: Yes.
0: We're here for 12 weeks through to December 19th. So thank you for listening wherever you are listening. Thank you very much to Violet Hurst, who I spoke to, who was in Queenstown this morning. Thanks to George Henderson for introducing us to another song from Insane Times. Thanks, George. And thank you, Finn.
1: Thank you, Karen.
0: Okay, listen, looking forward to hearing Matthew's track.
1: It's going to be great.
0: Next week. Okay. Right. Ari, Sophie next.
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1: Yeah, this is A New Extremity by Hysterical Love Project.

0: That was Lucky by Shy Girl. That's the second single from her album Swallow. That's coming out on November 6th. I'm super excited for this one. I've been a fan for a while, and I can really see her blowing up and kind of having her moment with this one.
1: Yeah, absolutely. And next up, we've got Freak Slug with Penny Drop. This is from the new album Amulet, which we're both very excited for. Yeah, let's get into it.

0: That was I Dream Next to You by Whisperdoll from their new album. Where is it? Their new album, Lucky Clover. They're a New York-based band, and that album came out just yesterday.
1: Very fresh.
0: Very fresh, yeah. Next up, we've got a song from the new Bieber Doobie album, Pylon. And I was listening to it thinking, what do I want to play on the radio tomorrow? And then as I went through the album, it just sort of jumped out at me. So this is Radio by Bieber Doobie.

0: Beautiful track from Hob. That was Hell of a Carrier from their album or EP, Original Conjuring Hob. They are a group from Otutahi Christchurch. And yeah, we're going to have a little bit of a break and get into some beach house.
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1: Romulus,
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5: Big Girls Don't Cry, the poignant debut feature by local favourite Paloma Schneiderman, is out in cinemas this Thursday. 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

0: This is April Suzanne, a cover of a Robert Lester Folsom song by Beach House. Big Beach House fan.
1: I feel like a perfect way to start Saturday morning.
0: Yeah, we're going to get maybe a little more hype later on, but enjoy some Beach House.

0: That was Fontaines DC with Tongue. Tongue is the second single from his upcoming fifth studio album, Dopamine Chamber. And that is releasing on October 16th.
1: So. Just in time to see them at Laneway.
0: Laneway. We're very excited.
1: Yep.
0: The lineup has just come out. And yeah.
1: Stacked. We've got some other new releases from Jane Remover and Dane. Also in the lineup coming out. And yeah, if you were going to Laneway, who would be your like top three to see, do you think?
0: Very, very exciting. Message in on 5395 yeah. If you have any opinions about this.
1: I'm going to go Slater, Muna, Jane Remover.
0: I'm going to say Moko Mokai. Ooh, probably Great South and Muna.
1: Oh, Office Dog too.
0: Yeah.
1: Very exciting.
0: And next up, we've got a new release from Julia Jacqueline off her new album, The Gem.
1: I feel like I was playing singles off this in my shows in June, July, and saying, wow, September's going to be a great music month. So
0: and it has
1: here
0: been.
1: It is. Yeah.
0: Really beautiful.

0: That was Very Few Inspirations by Bullion from their new album Nearly. It's kind of giving me 1975, the 1975, sorry. The vocals, the guitar, very cool.
1: And next up we've got Jaw Dropped with The Line.
0: My jaw is dropped.
1: Wow.
0: Did you just hear that?
1: That's a good one.
0: Yeah.
1: This is from their new album Secret to Spare.

0: That was Black Star by Lily Seabird,
1: an artist from Burlington, Vermont. And that album,
0: Light Spheres on Their Way,
1: came out in September. So pretty recent. Purple Pilgrims coming up now. Innocence Lost, this was on last week's top 10. Beautiful track. And yeah, they are from... where?
0: New Zealand.
1: Yes.
0: Yeah.

0: Someone's texted in. We didn't see this until now, busy researching, but they were saying, I think about the track Lucky by Shy Girl, this track giving Caroline Polachek ex George Clanton vibes. And you're so right. The Caroline, their remix of Hey Big Eyes,
1: so good.
0: Yeah, whoever sent that in.
1: Whoever you are, you're still listening. Thank you. You get it.
0: Yeah, Caroline Polachek, I'm awaiting her return every day. This next album, whatever it is, it's going to change lives, I think.
1: And next up, we've got Claude.
0: Yeah, new track, I Owe You, second single off their album, Me and the Music. Yeah, super excited for that one. Claude is awesome, so there's that.
1: Here we go.

0: got it. It was Rick Breeze on the roof with an antenna.
1: Oh, you fool. It was Penny Black in the CD library with a morning star.
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0: keyboard sound, keyboard line in the song really feels like a sample to me. I feel like I recognize it from somewhere. I might be going crazy, but if you recognize that, please text in. Yeah.
1: 5395, please let us know.
0: Please, or call, anything.
1: We are just really trying to figure this out. You're on Totally Wired.

0: That was Free Love, new single from local artist Emmanuel.
1: Beautiful stuff. And before, when we were playing, what track were we listening to?
0: Glue Gun by Liminal.
1: Yes, Glue Gun. We were very trying to solve the case of, is this a sample? Is this a extrapolation of some sort of song? And thank you for your calls in. We've had a call from Will suggesting that it may be Green Onions.

0: And yeah, gonna be so awesome to hear this on February 21st, because I will get those tickets.
1: Yes, yes,
0: Here's
1: yes.
0: Dane.

0: Beautiful track from Now Always Fades. That was Faithless. And next up we've got a track from EO, Algorithm, but the Surly's vocal dub mix. This is from their forthcoming four-track debut EP, which is due for release on October 15th via the Aotearoa independent label Manuka Recordings. Very excited for this one. This is a really interesting spin on the original song.
1: It is, yeah.
0: Yeah, a bit more electronic.
1: Yeah, but if you like this one, go back and listen to the original. It's really cool. Yeah, the difference between them, actually.
0: Yeah, very nice. You're on Totally Wired on BFM.
1: We're Ari.
0: And I'm Sophie.
1: And yeah. Keep it locked.
0: Here with you till 2 p.m.

0: This is 220 or 220 by Monday Sucks.
1: A great band name, I feel. Monday really does suck.
0: Mondays, am I right?
1: Wow. yeah.
0: New album called Soul Automation. And yeah, a fun floaty track.
1: Thanks for your messages in. Kia ora, Rosetta.
0: Hi.
1: And
0: yeah, keep texting in 5395.
1: Yeah.
0: If you have any new music you maybe want to hear, if we have it in our library, we can pop it in the show.
1: Yeah. We'd love to hear your suggestions. Yo, keep it locked. You're on BFM.

0: Also, shout out to the farmer's market on K Road.
1: Yep, some beautiful fresh produce there. I was tempted by snow peas.
0: I bought an apple and we've both been munching on some apples, so
1: yeah,
0: it's been very lovely.
1: So if anyone's roaming around on K Road right now wondering what to do, the farmer's market's on till 2.
0: Head down to Beresford.
1: And we'll be back with you after the break.
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3: 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Kind of eclectic, but like in a chill way. Like your uncle would like it, but also your cool younger niece.
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1: Shout out Asha, who I host Freak the Sheep with once a month. 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
2: Okay, next up, we've got another Laneway artist. One I'm so excited for, one of my favorites, Jane Remover. This is the new single, Beauty Sleep. Turning the hype up a bit now, so yeah, have fun with this one.

0: That was I Do by Sophia Stell. That's the last single from her upcoming album.
1: Very, very exciting. Yeah.
0: Super exciting. She's playing in Australia and at the Meredith Festival in Melbourne this December, if you want to catch that. It's going to be incredible. I've got huge FOMO for that.
1: Yeah, me too. Oh, yeah. They're going to be good shows. And next up, we've got Jess B with F You But I Miss You. And
0: from new album, yes?
1: Yeah, new album. Yeah. And there's a cool, like, crowd recording, which is actually taken from the BFM Christmas party.
0: Yeah, so you can feel like you're in a super fun Christmas party crowd.

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0: That was the new Dateline song, Hey, You Look Good. Really fun, love Dateline. Next up, we've got a new Phoebe Bridgers song, not from her recent album Lost Weekend, but a single that she's made for the film Primetime that has
1: come out.
0: It's been out at festivals.
1: Yeah, and it's I think it's screening in some cinemas internationally, but coming to New Zealand on October 29th, which is exciting.
0: And yeah, this is her song on video for it. And Sophie, big Phoebe Bridgers fan.
1: But I still haven't listened to it.
0: Heard it, so we're going to get a live reaction right here.
1: You know it. If you've got any opinions that you want to share, 5395 is the number. Let us know.

0: first listen from me of that song on video, and I really like it. So, yeah, next up we've got What a Girl Gotta Do
1: by Olivia Offseason, which, those who know, is a new side project coming from Underscores, who I love, and it's really cool song, super cool, like ambient, orchestral-ish sounds. Yeah, you can definitely recognize the voice if you know her, but yeah, super nice sounds coming from this project. So, excited for more.
0: Turn it up. 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
1: Woo!

0: That was Open Water by After from their new album Fell Asleep in the Sun. They're a LA-based trip-hop band. Love them a lot. And I'm going to go see them on, let me think, January 8th. They're playing at the Tuning Fork. Going to be an awesome sort of little intimate show. Tickets are still up online. If you liked the sound of that, come along.
1: Oh, next up, we're getting into some of the new Slowpulp.
0: Yes, from their new album, Melody. This was another one I remember playing the singles of, waiting so patiently for the album, and it is finally here. So let's get into it. This is the album closer, Slip Away.